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If you are qualified for that all-expense-paid trip to New York City to see Harry Styles, we draw the grand prize winner tomorrow. I hope it's you. Here's Alex Warren, Fever Dream.

0: The Blake Show with Kelly and Todd on Coast 93.1. If you missed just a minute, you may have missed this.
1: Kel, what is your sunglasses hat problem?
2: I find it impossible for me to wear sunglasses and a baseball hat at the same time. 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I can't fit both on my head. They don't fit. This girl walked past when we were at a restaurant. A girl walked past, and I was like, I don't know how she does it.
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1: Right. 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
2: Or a small. 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Oh, maybe it's right. Maybe need a big head. 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

Maine's Coast 93.1 with Steelzy. It's the official start of summer, not the calendar start of summer here in Maine. But officials are still saying the ponds and rivers and lakes are too cold to swim in. Here's the prey, ice cold lake.

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0: We are promised a follow-up on that. 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

0: Blake, we've talked about what to expect when you first come in and meet with me. And what I think we need to talk about today is misconceptions.
1: Chrissy Mann, by the way, from Mann Laws here.
0: The number one misconception that we hear when someone calls our office is that the at-fault insurance company is going to pay upfront for their medical expenses.
1: I'm injured in an accident that I didn't cause. The other insurance company should be paying all my bills.
0: Yes, that is true. They just don't pay it upfront. Because once they start paying your bills, they're going to ask you to end the case. Well, you don't want to settle your case right now. You're not done treating. You don't know what the future is going to hold. Time is on your side here to get the treatment that you need now and worry about settling with that insurance company later. Listen, I know it seems complicated, which is why you need someone in your corner navigating this for you.
1: In the situation right now where you've been offered and you haven't signed yet, call Chrissy.
0: Yes.
1: Go to manlawllc.com. How are you doing? Is the topic for this week's Mental Health Minute, a chance to check in with ourselves and others, and we're with Sweetser's Christy Worster to learn how to ask how you are doing the right way.
2: That's right. Your tone and
1: let's
2: your
1: practice.
2: Yeah, right. How are you doing today?
1: That's so interesting.
2: Right? And it's not just about my voice. Like, and I might even put my hand on you to say that I'd lean in, right?
1: Yeah.
2: To open up my body language to you and deepening my voice, right? Versus, how you doing today? Or, hey, how's it going? Right?
1: Right.
2: Like, that's sort of I'm good, I'm fine, right? And if I know somebody's struggling, I might even say that and then stop and go, no, really, how are you doing today? Like, with a follow-up.
1: Even just the question feels like a relief.
2: Yes. Whenever somebody says, I'm fine, that's a sign to me that they're not fine. And I'll say, tell me more. Or I'll say, are you? Or like, tell me what's really happening, right? Depending on the person in the relationship.
1: And remember that anytime you're worried or you need to talk, you can look up Sweetser or call or text 988. A Mental Health Awareness Month message from Sweetser.
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4: 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But in 1820, the region finally became its own state as part of the Missouri Compromise. That moment officially gave the Pine Tree State its place on the American map, nearly 45 years after independence was first declared.
3: Stories from Maine, celebrating America's 250th, from Portland Media Group.
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7: Skies will be clearing overnight after what was a somewhat soggy beginning to Memorial Day. Temperatures settle in the lower 50s overnight with a gentle west breeze at 5 miles per hour. Tomorrow, looking at mainly sunny skies and with a west to southwesterly 5 to 15 mile per hour breeze, temperatures will be pretty warm, topping out right around 80 degrees on Tuesday. I'm News Center Maine meteorologist Alan Holt for Coast 93.1.
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Maine's Coast 93.1 with Steelzy. 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
1: Yeah!

Coast 93.1 with Steel Z. A lot of people are sad right now that the three-day weekend's over. But think about it. We only have a four-day work week this week. So, I mean, come on. We can get through it. We just got to stick together. Here's Tame Impala. Dracula. I always thought this would be more of a Halloween.

0: 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If you missed just a minute, you may have missed this.
1: What's your favorite compliment? What is a compliment that means a lot to you? Like, Kel, I'm sure hearing you're a good mom is meaningful.
2: Yeah, I love hearing that I'm a good mom. People lately have been saying I'm easy to talk to. Like, they love talking to me. And I like that makes me feel good.
3: Nice.
2: Yeah.
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2: Yeah, I don't hear it often for some reason. 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

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That's happening in October. Here's Dominic Fike on the Coast.

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3: Coast 93.1, who needs a weather app when you've got the latest local forecast from News Center Maine?
4: Skies will be clearing overnight after what was a somewhat soggy beginning to Memorial Day. Temperatures settle in the lower 50s overnight with a gentle west breeze at 5 miles per hour. Tomorrow, looking at mainly sunny skies and with a west to southwesterly 5 to 15 mile per hour breeze, temperatures will be pretty warm, topping out right around 80 degrees on Tuesday. I'm News Center Maine meteorologist Alan Holt for Coast 93.1.
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0: 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If you missed just a minute, you may have missed this.
1: You could use this little 3H trick the next time you're talking to your partner and they're stressed or something. 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
1: Three H's, hugged, heard, or helped.
3: 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Got home from the lacrosse game. Because Rachel came in with, I could tell, like, she was off. She didn't want any of that. She just wanted to be left alone.
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1: Hugged, heard, or helped.
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4: Skies will be clearing overnight after what was a somewhat soggy beginning to Memorial Day. Temperatures settle in the lower 50s overnight with a gentle west breeze at 5 miles per hour. Tomorrow, looking at mainly sunny skies and with a west to southwesterly 5 to 15 mile per hour breeze, temperatures will be pretty warm, topping out right around 80 degrees.

0: 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I'm News Center Maine meteorologist Alan Holt for Coast 93.1.
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1: When I walk on by, girls be looking like Debbie Fly. I pick to the beat, walking down the street in my new The Freak, yeah. This is how I roll, animal print pants out control. It's Red Food with the...

0: Show with Kelly and Todd on Coast 93.1. If you missed just a minute, you may have missed this.
1: Okay, it was like crickets when I said Chitty Chitty Bang Bang. Do you guys not get that reference?
2: Nobody knows Chitty Chitty Bang Bang.
1: Have you not seen Chitty Chitty Bang Bang?
3: No,
1: it's a classic.
3: I don't know. I mean, maybe like, when maybe. I was an infant.
2: Yeah,
3: I don't recall.
2: Maybe
3: in my mother's womb.
2: Yeah, exactly.
3: I'm not sure.
2: Yeah.
4: Even then, it would have been an oldie.
2: Yeah, exactly. We just went with it. Chitty Bang Bang.
1: Right,
2: this is why people think you're the old one.
1: Yeah.
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2: Coast 93.1, who needs a weather app when you've got the latest local forecast from News Center Maine?
3: Skies will be clearing overnight after what was a somewhat soggy beginning to Memorial Day. Temperatures settle in the lower 50s overnight with a gentle west breeze at 5 miles per hour. Tomorrow, looking at mainly sunny skies and with a west to southwesterly 5 to 15 mile per hour breeze, temperatures will be pretty warm, topping out right around 80 degrees on Tuesday. I'm News Center Maine meteorologist Alan Holt for Coast 93.1.
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1: Tell us something good. We love doing this, getting your good news and spreading the positivity. Although, I don't know who this is good news for. I guess for the owner of the pet. Just dropped my cat, Jackie Boy, off to get fixed.
2: Oh.
1: Thank you for the photo.
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1: of him with his balls.
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0: 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If you missed just a minute, you may have missed this.
1: Getting all your good news texts. This one says, my girlfriend and I have been in a long argument, and I think it'll end today.
2: Oh. The relationship or the argument?
1: I'm hoping that means the argument.
2: Well.
1: Oh, my God. Can you imagine? There's only one way to get out of this. Oh, it's finally over, and so are we.
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0: 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If you missed just a minute, you may have missed this.
1: How many times did you catch the older bartender winking at Riley?
2: He also had no game. I mean, his wink was like, he wasn't trying to be stealthy at all. Like, yes, it was so uncomfortable to have your daughter be hit on by an older guy.
1: Imagine if she was like actually into this guy.
2: Right.
1: And starts dating him and he comes home for Christmas and you don't know it's the winker. Oh, hey, I remember you guys. Happy holidays.
2: Every time.
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0: life gonna start today.
1: Ladies and gentlemen, this is Mumble number 5.
2: All right, let's do this.
3: I've got so much energy.
4: So much energy.
2: Well, yeah. It's already Tuesday.
4: Yeah.

0: morning and happy already Tuesday.
1: Woohoo!
0: Short week after Memorial Day weekend, which was half good and half gross.
1: Yeah.
0: But that's Maine.
1: Yeah, that's how the cookie crumbles, huh?
0: Yeah, it's kind of what we get. I mean, Saturday was great.
1: Yeah.
0: Saturday was awesome. And
1: yeah.
0: Man, Maine was busy.
1: Was it?
0: The traffic leaving the state yesterday. Whew.
1: Oh, yeah. Were you guys driving around?
0: Oh, well, we had to drop the kids with their mom.
1: Oh, right. Yeah.
0: And, in New Hampshire. So we got stuck in that. It was like the first day of the summer when the Sunday, although this week, Monday, traffic is just brutal.
1: Yeah.
0: It was, but I was looking at alert. We weren't doing that until the afternoon and it wasn't that bad.
1: Yep.
0: But earlier in the day, it was slow from Kennebunk to the New Hampshire line. That's 25 miles of slow traffic to exit. So the tourism dollars were good.
1: Yeah, right.
0: You can't complain.
1: Yeah, I was thinking about that. I saw people like leaving, you know, with their canoes and boats. And I was like, man, it was a rough weekend for boating. That's for sure. Wasn't
0: it? Yes. I mean, Saturday was pretty good, but.
1: Yeah, it's just cold. So
0: yeah, a little chilly.
1: Yep. But
0: little chilly.
1: Yeah.
0: So, okay. I got a lot of stuff to talk about. We're back at it.
1: Yeah.
0: We're back at it today. I'm trying to think if we've got anything. Oh yeah. Today we're going to find out who won the Harry Styles thing.
1: That's right.
0: Yeah. So that's going to be exciting. That'll be later on today. So if you entered, make sure you're ready to answer your phone.
1: Yeah. Cool.
0: Cause someone is going to win the trip to New York. So,
1: oh, that's awesome.
0: Yeah. That wrapped up on Friday, but today is when we get the winner. So we'll find out who won. That's very exciting.
1: That'll be great.
0: I've decided that there is a new level of a new type I've determined of insecure men.
1: Okay.
0: And they are the ones who drive some kind of vehicle, a truck, that has a flashing light on the top, and leave it on.
1: A flashing light on the top?
0: Like an official light, like a yellow light or an orange light or something,
1: like,
0: you know?
1: It's like a plow truck or something.
0: Sure.
1: But yeah, okay, gotcha.
0: And when they're plowing, it should be on, because, you know. But, you know, if like a mall vehicle or just something else where it's like, you know, you were a kid who wanted to be a cop.
1: Like Paul Blart.
0: Or something, yeah.
1: Sure.
0: And you couldn't quite get the blues.
1: Gotcha.
0: So now you've got the yellows or the oranges.
1: Mm-hmm.
0: And you're driving down the highway with your I'm important light still on. I noticed it because I kept thinking there was a cop behind me because I keep seeing the flashing.
1: Yeah, yeah.
0: And I'm like, Well, you turn around quickly. I mean, you look in the and you quickly realize it's not blue.
1: Well, of course. But if you see that instantly, you're like, oh,
0: well,
1: God.
0: Yeah, it's kind of like, oh, hey.
1: Yeah, of course.
0: And but nope, it's just someone who really wants to make sure that they know, the world knows that he's important.
1: Yeah.
0: Because there's no reason to have that. I mean, okay, I'm not talking about like the main Turnpike Authority workers and stuff like that.
1: Yeah.
0: And remember, if you see someone in the lane, move over.
1: Oh, yeah.
0: Slow down and move over. I see too many people flying by these people. It's like,
1: oh,
0: Jesus.
1: My God, it's terrifying.
0: Yeah. If there's someone pulled over or they're doing construction, just slow down and move over.
1: Yeah.
0: No, not those folks.
1: Yeah.
0: Talking about this one particular guy that I was like, dude.
1: Yeah.
0: Why do you have your flashing lights on? Like,
1: well, yeah, there'll be maybe the volunteer people who maybe use that a little bit too often and they don't have to.
0: Yeah.
1: Yep. You know, I grew up in that area where there was a lot of volunteer firemen, and maybe they would use that to their advantage.
0: Well, that's different. If you're a volunteer, you know, then...
1: Well, that's, yes, of course, but use it when...
0: This was not one of those.
1: That was not one of those. Okay.
0: Nope.
1: All righty.
0: Kind of just like some, I don't know, construction vehicle or...
1: Aha. Uh-huh. Got it.
0: Something. I don't know. It was. Gotcha. I was like, okay, dude.
1: Unnecessary.
0: Dude, yeah.
1: Unnecessary flashing.
0: Yeah. Aha. And you know he knows it's on.
1: Of course.
0: You know.
1: Of course.
0: But he's, I know I'm coming down the road.
1: Here I go.
0: Okay.
1: Here I come.
0: I was certain I was getting pulled over the other day. I was driving, and I wasn't even like speeding. But I automatically assume I'm getting pulled over.
1: Yes.
0: Right.
1: Every time I pass a cop, I'm like, here we go.
0: Yep, that's it.
1: And great. Let me get my stuff out.
0: Yeah, I'm probably getting arrested this time.
1: I don't even have my insurance card on me.
0: Yeah.
1: But I know I paid it.
0: Right.
1: It's expired, but it's not.
0: Yeah.
1: Yep.
0: I was driving down the highway and he was in the center thing and he pulled out and turned around and I was like, yep, that's it.
1: I'm convinced they just do that to mess with you. Like they're not going anywhere. They're bored and they're like, here we go. Woo.
0: Maybe.
1: Yep. Yeah.
0: Well, it worked. Because yeah. I was like, and then start to get nervous. Your heart's pounding. Yeah. And I haven't even done anything wrong. I was going like 3 miles an hour over the speed limit.
1: Well, I'm usually doing something wrong. And then I instantly think my insurance is going to go up. How much is this ticket going to cost? Yeah.
0: Why, you start to think about the cost of the ticket?
1: Of course.
0: Oh, wow.
1: That's all I think
0: about. I don't even get that far.
1: Yo, I think of that.
0: I was just like, be nice, be respectful. I don't even know what I did.
1: How much does it cost me?
0: And then, of course, no, it was not me. It was some other jerk.
1: Yeah.
0: All right. Hi, good morning. What are you doing? Hey, look at that sunrise.
1: Wow.
0: It's amazing. It's amazing how bright it is already. If you're part of the 5 o'clock club all year round, you know this is like the best time.
1: Yep.
0: Oh, it's the best time. We're getting lighter, and we still got three more weeks of getting lighter,
1: Woo!
0: Or almost a month of getting lighter. And it really does feel like we're launching into summertime. It's going to be in the 70s today.
1: Yeah.
0: So, it's not a perfect day. It's going to be some clouds and stuff, but it's going to be warm. So, that's the Memorial Day weekend weather.
1: Yeah,
0: we wanted that. We're getting on Back to Work Tuesday. So, good morning. If you want to say hey, be the first call of the day. We would love to hear from you. 79 Coast is our number, 207-792-6278. We'll talk to you next.
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0: 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If you missed just a minute, you may have missed this.
1: Kel, what is your sunglasses hat problem?
2: I find it impossible for me to wear sunglasses and a baseball hat at the same time. I either have to do either or. I can't fit both on my head. They don't fit. This girl walked past when we were at a restaurant. A girl walked past, and I was like, I don't know how she does it.
3: She must have a big head.
2: Right. Okay.
1: Right. Or a small hat.
2: Or a small. Okay. Maybe need a big head. Okay.
3: Yeah, you need to change
4: your head.
3: Why don't you work on that, Kel?
1: Yeah. Swap your head out.
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0: 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Hey, it's the Blake Show with Kelly and Todd. Todd's going to pop in here in a second. He's just finishing up on TV, delivering the good news. It's going to be like summertime today.
1: It's great.
0: Yeah. 80 degrees.
1: Huh.
0: Yeah. So a lot of spots are going to hit 80 degrees.
1: Sweet.
0: And it looks like a pretty sunny day. Yeah. Mm. So that's kind of what we wanted yesterday. Although, yeah, by the end of the day yesterday, it was nice.
1: Yeah.
0: And man, things look lush.
1: Yeah. Oh my God, I was thinking the same thing.
0: Oh my God, it's like everything bloomed.
1: Right. We did some, Jay and Wyatt did some yard work, and I was looking at the, at least I admit it. And I was walking around being like, wow, our yard looks great.
0: Yeah.
1: Yeah.
0: Our yard looks, our lawn looks the best it has.
1: I was saying the same thing.
0: Good season for that, yeah.
1: Wowza.
0: The plants.
1: Yep.
0: So Todd's popping in a second. Did you see that Hooters is trying to rebrand as family friendly?
1: What?
0: I think the horse has left the stable on that one.
1: Maybe like breastfeeding is welcome here. Like, how can they do? We'll see what they do.
0: Breastfeeding is welcome here.
1: Yeah. Breastfeeding, no judgment.
0: Okay.
1: You know, it can be judgy. It's definitely judged.
0: They're doing more of like a sporty beach theme kind of thing. I don't know. I don't see how that's going to work out. But there are a lot of people who say the food is great, and that's why they go.
1: I hear that all the time.
0: So maybe that'll be it. But the CEO called it a re-hooterization.
1: That's funny.
0: Okay.
1: That's good.
0: We'll see about that. I don't know if one's going to open up in Maine.
1: I don't see really what the big deal about it is. I mean, you know.
0: Yeah,
1: it's nothing different than what a lot of other women are wearing. It's a tank top and
0: true,
1: shorts.
0: But it's kind of the whole thing. It's like,
1: yeah,
0: that's, you know.
2: You guys talking about boobs?
1: We sure are. Come on in, buddy.
0: We were kind of. We were talking about Hooters.
1: Yeah.
2: Well, yeah, okay.
1: Yeah.
2: I mean, boobs. I refer to them as
0: So I was
2: that
0: talking
2: too.
0: About chicken.
2: You were talking about the chicken tenders.
0: I was talking about chicken.
1: Yeah.
0: I don't know what you two were talking about.
1: Boobs.
0: The hacky sack thing. It's so back in. And
2: yeah, we talked about this a couple weeks ago.
0: Right? No, Todd called it the other day. And Sawyer said, quote of the weekend, Sawyer goes, do you know what a hacky sack is?
1: Oh, wow.
0: Yeah. And he goes, they're super rare.
1: Oh my gosh.
0: Like, what?
1: That's awesome.
0: They're super rare. They've been around for 60 years. Or longer than that, right? It was like in the 60s, 60s, 70s, maybe?
2: Sure.
1: I have no idea. I just remember them from when I was in high school.
0: Yeah.
1: But yeah.
0: Well, they're back.
1: All right.
0: And if you have one, you could probably sell it for more money than you thought.
1: My God.
0: Because they're actually hard to find. Like, toy stores are running out of them because now they're viral. When you could, like, it was always like the thing that would be in the... Like, you know, like the treehouse toys. I feel like they would have hacky sacks like somewhere in that front area by the shelf. And it was just kind of like one of those things.
1: You'd be a basket.
0: Yeah.
1: Yeah.
0: Like, and they probably had to refill that basket like once every several months.
1: Yeah, sure.
0: You know, well now, because it's viral, kids are going and buying them up.
1: I can't imagine if you have a hacky sack from back in the day, like how gross and dirty it has to be.
0: True.
1: That's amazing.
0: How do you even wash that thing? I don't know that you can.
1: Hand wash only.
0: Probably.
1: Yeah.
0: Because
1: your mom to do it.
0: Well, yeah.
1: That's how you did it.
0: But I wouldn't even think to wash a hacky sack.
1: No, there's no way a kid back in the day would even wash them.
0: No.
1: You
0: know? No.
1: Right?
0: Little germ carriers.
1: Yeah. Right.
0: We were, at some point over the weekend, isn't it the worst when you're a parent and the kids do something stupid in a public place? That like inconveniences the staff, and it was an accident, but it's still like, what are you doing?
1: Sure.
0: You know,
1: yeah,
0: you do the talk to your teeth thing.
1: Yeah.
0: And they had that stupid hacky sack, and Char, of all of them, who's usually like the most well-behaved, kicked it. We're in Chipotle, like waiting in line, and she kicked it. It goes over the counter into the kitchen.
1: No.
0: And she looked, like she didn't mean to do it.
1: Right.
0: But she just like kind of went to kick it and didn't realize and punted it into the kitchen. And I was like, Char. And it went sailing over.
2: A burrito bowl.
0: And well, luckily it didn't land like on the burners or something because do cook it, you know.
1: Sure.
0: It just landed on the ground.
1: Or in the guac.
0: Or the cilantro lime rice or, you know, whatever.
1: Exactly.

0: And it landed on the ground. But and so I don't know if any of them even noticed it. So then I was like, now I have to say something.
1: Yeah.
0: I'm like, I'm sorry.
1: Could we have that back?
0: Yeah. And her eyes, of course, got so wide they almost fell out of her head when she, because it was an accident. And all of a sudden, there it is, flying into the Chipotle kitchen.
1: Hey, maybe she's like, you know, she didn't even realize how good she is at hacky sack. She's like, or like, maybe she's going to be right. This crazy soccer player. She has
2: it's
1: this like
2: the kid from, what's the Tom Cruise movie that throws the ball like 700 yards?
1: Oh,
2: the
1: yeah.
2: The human head weighs 8 pounds.
1: Yeah.
2: Jerry Maguire.
0: Oh, Jerry Maguire. Yeah.
1: Right. Had
0: yeah.
1: no idea.
0: Maybe
1: her
0: she's actually like, she's never had any interest in sports.
1: Right.
0: Maybe she's actually going to be like a soccer star.
1: Exactly. Yeah. And she's and this is how she starts.
0: Yeah.
1: Yeah.
0: Punting the hacky sack into the Chipotle kitchen.
1: Yeah, exactly.
0: Oh, my God. I was so embarrassed. I was like, what? What are you doing?
1: Did she almost cry or was she just... She's mortified.
0: Well, she was mortified, yeah. But it was funny, too.
1: Yeah.
0: Of course, I'm like, okay, that's kind of funny. Like,
1: oh, my God. Well, you know, kids
0: of all
1: will be
0: of
1: kids.
0: Them, like, she's not going to try to do something like that.
1: No.
0: But, yep. There yep. it goes, sailing into the...
1: It would be amazing if one of the kids working behind the counter then started hacking it, whatever you call it.
0: Yeah, like, or like if one of them caught it.
2: Yeah. Caught it on the neck.
1: Boom. Yeah. Yeah. Like, yeah. However, yeah.
2: And flipped it back.
1: Yeah, yeah, right. Or they're like, it's mine now.
0: Yeah.
1: Yeah. Sorry, kid.
0: Well, it is great that, Todd, you were saying this when we were talking about it the other day, that like kids are doing this at proms.
1: Yeah.
0: And they're like circling up and doing hacky sack. And yeah. It's like, hey, look.
2: Better than being on their phones.
0: Yeah, they're putting their screens down for
2: yeah.
0: a
2: second. Yeah. Yeah.
0: But
2: it's kind of neat. Kind of neat.
1: Yep.
0: But back to thinking about the dirty hacky sacks.
1: Yeah.
0: What did it pick up on the floor of the Chipotle kitchen?
1: Yeah, exactly. Might want to wash that now.
0: Yeah. It's a germ history of your life right there.
2: Right.
0: All right, Todd. Today it's already warm out and
2: yeah,
1: beauty.
2: It's going to be a gorgeous couple of days here with summer warmth returning. We're going to hit 82 degrees today, mostly sunny, gorgeous, low humidity too, so no problems out there at all. Tomorrow, mix of sun and clouds, very warm again, lower 80s, and then the front comes through, cools us off for the second half of the week, and it's going to be a little unsettled too. We'll have scattered showers on Thursday, high 65, low 60s on Friday. There'll be a little sun and perhaps a pop-up shower in the afternoon.
0: Okay. Not too bad a week.
2: The week itself, yeah, not bad.
0: Yeah.
2: Not bad. We won't talk about next weekend yet.
1: Oh
0: really?
2: Really.
1: Really.
0: Okay. You know what's funny is that I feel like you don't make a lot of summer plans until Memorial Day weekend. Then it's like, okay, now
2: and
0: let's...
2: it's all packed up.
0: Yeah. And now I'm like, oh my God, Pride's right around the corner. And then we got this. And then the 4th, what are we doing for the 4th? And now that Memorial Day weekend is gone, like, let's go, right?
1: Yep.
0: So Portland Pride. Pride Portland does the LGBTQ+ celebration parade and festival in Deering Oaks is on June 20th. If you do want to volunteer, it takes a lot of volunteers to make this happen. You could do anything from directing traffic to helping clean stuff up or setting up a booth. And you can learn more about that at our website. And then we'll be hosting the Big Gay Dance Party. Proud to sponsor the Big Gay Dance Party at the State Theater. Once again, it's like the biggest LGBTQ+ event north of Boston. And it is always a blast. Always a blast. It's just positive vibes. Everybody, you know, they got two DJs, drag performers, including the recent winner of RuPaul's Drag Race is going to be there as a special guest. Yeah. So great stuff. And that's the Big Gay Dance Party on Saturday, June 20th at night at the State Theater. And Coast, proud to sponsor. You can get your tickets now. They will be available at the door, but they're a little bit more cheaper if you get them now. So hit up the Coast 93.1 app or our website. All right. Let's see. The husband, so something has changed with the husband, and now she is getting insecure about that.
1: Ooh.
0: Has this happened to you? How would you handle this situation? Weigh in, let us know next.
3: 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How Maine starts the day the right way on Coast 93.1.

0: This is a journey no family ever expects to take.
1: Yes, look.
0: I know because my family has been where you are now. In our hardest moments, we found there was a whole community of support waiting for us. So please, let this house remind you how loved you are and how strong you are. 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

0: right, this topic has to do with a husband's glow up on The Blake Show with Kelly and Todd. And didn't we just recently talk about someone who had a glow up and they were not, there was something, we just, so I don't know, maybe this is a trend.
1: Okay.
0: Husbands glowing up.
1: All right.
0: It says,
1: we did, yes.
0: Right? And it was something about he stopped doing something.
1: He stopped wearing his ring.
0: Oh, right.
1: Yes.
0: Okay, so this is different, but oddly enough,

0: similar. Says, Blake Kelly Todd, I feel crazy even writing this because technically this is a good problem. My husband and I have been married for 11 years. For most of our relationship, he was a whatever's clean kind of guy. Never really worked out, never cared about skincare, wore the same cargo shorts until they practically dissolved. I used to beg him to put in a little effort when we'd go out. Well, now suddenly, at 42, he's transformed into a completely different person. He's lost 25 pounds. He's gotten a lot of new clothes. Started whitening his teeth. Got expensive cologne. And spends time getting ready, sometimes more than I do.
1: Okay.
0: Women notice him now. Waitresses flirt with him. My friends comment on how good he looks. And instead of being thrilled, I find myself kind of resentful. Part of me feels guilty because I wanted him to take care of himself, but another part of me is like, well, why now? Why couldn't I get this years ago? He says he's just trying to feel healthier and more confident as he gets older, and he's been sweeter to me, too. I don't have any worries about this. But it has kind of fueled this weird insecurity. Am I being ridiculous, or do other women, and I'll amend that just to say, do other people have to deal with this too? 79 Coast, call or text us, 207-792-6278. When your partner has a glow up, does it freak you out a little bit? I wonder, 42 is an interesting age, and I'm glad she mentioned his age, because I do think that I, at 41, in the last maybe year or two, have definitely said to myself, okay, I got to really take care of myself and, you know.
1: Isn't that funny? I guess that happened to me, too.
0: I really need to take this seriously now, because in your 20s and 30s, like, you can kind of treat your body like crap, and your body can handle it.
1: Yep.
0: And then you start to see the signs of aging and you go, wait a minute.
1: Yeah.
0: I don't know.
1: Would it make you
0: insecure if all of a sudden Jay was like...
1: Well, I think Jay did sort of go through a change in a way. And I guess his maybe started at 42, too.
0: Look at you both going through a change together.
1: Yeah, I think we both did go through a change together. Yeah, he definitely. And he started going to the gym more. And I think he sort of changed styles a little bit. And I think I noticed that on him. Probably people notice him. And sure, maybe it made me feel a little insecure. But then I think it made me... Also, I think it motivated me as well.
0: Mm.
1: I think it was good for both of us. Not insecure in the way that I thought he would ever do anything.
0: Right.
1: But I think we fueled each other. A lot of our glow up, I don't know if it was glow up or change, we did together.
0: So that's interesting, because if it was only him, would you have felt okay with it?
1: No.
0: Right.
1: I would have felt super insecure.
0: I mean, I think the fact that this woman messaged us and is actually, not saying this aloud, but writing it down and acknowledging that you are feeling insecure, I think that's very good.
1: Me too.
0: Like that you're aware, like self-aware.
1: Yes.
0: And I don't think it would be a bad thing to say that to him.
1: Right.
0: I don't think you have to.
1: No.
0: But, but if you are feeling that way, I think that is fine to say. You know, one of the best things you can do to get closer with anyone, but especially your partner, is to be vulnerable. I heard this, it was some podcast about love. And it was like, if you want to be more loved, because that it's like the number one thing that we need as humans is to feel loved. And how do you feel loved? You open up.
1: Yeah.
0: You open yourself, and it's like human nature. If you are vulnerable to someone, they love you more.
1: Yeah, I totally agree with that. And I would just say to her,
0: unless they're like a jerk psychopath.
1: Good call.
0: You know, but
1: good call.
0: But aside from that, when you're
1: I would just say to her too that she has to find her confidence as well, so she doesn't feel so insecure. And that's, I think that's the thing that she needs to find, so she doesn't feel insecure about him. You focus on yourself, and as when you're confident about yourself, then you're not worried about him. At least that's what happened to me. Whether it's working out, whether it's finding something that you enjoy to do. It doesn't matter. It doesn't have to be looks wise. It doesn't have to be whatever it is. But that's what helped me. And now we're confident together, separately and together. And, you know, together. I think that's really what worked for us.
0: Yeah. I mean, 79 Coast, 792-6278. If you're listening and going, oh, my God, I've been through exactly that same thing. Like, you had a partner who had a bit of a glow up.
1: Mm-hmm.
0: And it can bring out insecurities, even if you didn't. You may not see that coming.
1: Right.
0: And all of a sudden, you're like, what are you looking so hot for?
1: Yeah.
0: And it sounds like they have a good, solid relationship.
1: Totally.
0: But if you didn't, ooh, that could...
1: Yeah.
0: That could be some... that could be throwing some hot sauce on things.
1: For sure.
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0: West Coast 93.1. Oh, there's drama at the potluck. Drama at the potluck.
1: Oh, boy.
0: Because someone refuses to share a recipe.
1: Oh, okay.
0: This is a neighborhood potluck thing. It's like an annual tradition, and everyone shares the recipe for what they brought. It's been kind of a fun thing, blah, blah, blah. One woman in the neighborhood is refusing. Flat out refuses. Says her recipe is a family secret, and she ain't sharing. So now it's become a thing, because people are like, really? Good for her. Like, I think that's sarcastic.
1: Okay.
0: Some people think she's being ridiculous, and... Well, I guess, actually, no, I guess there are some people that are like, oh, okay, good. You know, it's a family thing.
1: Okay.
0: You can't make her divulge a family secret.
1: Yep.
0: Where does everybody weigh in on this?
1: Okay.
0: 79 Coast. Call or text us. Or actually, you know what? Instead of that, because, you know, whatever. I'm curious, is there anyone listening who knows someone who refuses to share a recipe? And why? And, like, to what extent? 79 Coast. You can call or text us. 792-6278. I know that the family recipe thing is, like, a thing. But if you think, does it really matter?
1: Right. Well,
0: like if it's for a business. Like, I knew someone who had a pizza restaurant.
1: Mm-hmm.
0: Not in Maine. Somewhere else. And he would not share. There were two people who knew the recipe for the dough.
1: Mm-hmm.
0: And because that was one of their signature things. It was really good pizza.
1: Yeah.
0: It was like kind of like this flaky kind of dough.
1: Right.
0: Kind of a unique pizza. So they won't share that because it's a business. Yep. So that makes sense. But if it's a family recipe, who cares?
1: Yeah. I think it's not a thing for me. Well, I don't, but not in our family really, but there are families I think that's.
0: Right.
1: Super important. And I think they like to keep it within the family and keep a tradition. And, you know, I think that's the one thing. There's like small things that keep families together. And maybe, mm-hmm. you know, that's important to them. So, but then don't submit that. Then don't bring that
0: just
1: dish.
0: Bring a different dish.
1: Exactly. Yeah,
0: if the whole point is to share recipes, then to pick something else.
1: Exactly. You know, don't. You're asking for it. You know.
0: Imagine if every dish she brought was a family recipe.
1: Exactly.
0: And she's like, "Well, this is Aunt Peggy's famous mac and cheese."
1: Exactly. Right. She's asking.
0: Really, you're
1: for
0: not going to share the mac and cheese recipe? Yeah.
1: Right.
0: You know,
1: my God, she would annoy the crap out of me if it was like, oh, my God,
0: everything.
1: Peggy.
0: Right.
1: Yeah. No one cares. Nobody cares about your stupid recipe, Peggy. We don't want it. You know, so that she's just asking for it.
0: Now, this
1: case.
0: Is Cousin Irma's famous green beans. So, you know,
1: they're canned green beans. We can tell
0: they're green beans and butter.
1: Yeah.
0: Why are you being weird about it?
1: Exactly.
0: Karen.
1: Yeah, exactly. Right. In that way. Yeah, exactly. Oh, my God.
0: Oh, that's funny. Someone said, I heard a story once, people wanted a lasagna recipe that a family member would make every wedding season, and it was just a store-bought lasagna.
1: That's funny.
0: That's great.
1: That's funny.
0: You know, that's another funny thing about people. There are some people who like feel bad and want to bring a food
1: uh-huh.
0: and really go and just buy it at a store pre-made.
1: Right.
0: But really go to an extreme to like zhuzh it up enough so it looks homemade and refuse to acknowledge that it's store-bought even if it's really obvious.
1: Right.
0: That's another category of people.
1: Yes. Yeah. And then there is people that don't give a crap. Like I had a sister-in-law who showed up with a takeout container with a couple of chicken wings in it.
0: That's right.
1: Remember
0: wasn't it like
1: story?
0: Half eaten too?
1: Yeah, and it was awesome. Like she showed up. It was, I think it was Christmas
0: wasn't
1: Eve.
0: Wasn't it leftovers?
1: Yes.
0: Yes, it was leftovers.
1: It made my year. It was just, everyone had to bring a dish. It was sort of like a potluck. And she showed up with a takeout container with like half eaten chicken wings. And she's like, here, I can't cook. And I had no time. And I was like, this is the absolute best thing you could
0: fantastic.
1: Have done. Because it's the holidays. No one has time. And she just was like, here.
0: It wasn't even store-bought.
1: No.
0: It was leftovers.
1: Exactly.
0: Yeah.
1: From last night's
0: that's
1: like
0: so
1: dinner.
0: So funny, yeah.
1: It's great.
0: Good morning. Who's this?
2: Good morning. This is Nicole.
0: Hi, Nicole. Thanks for being part of the 5 o'clock club. You made it.
2: Just barely.
0: Nicole, who refuses to share a recipe? What do you think about this?
2: So it was actually my grandmother, and she refused to share a recipe with my mom, which was then her daughter-in-law.
0: Oh, funny.
2: To the point that she taught my mom the wrong recipe. Had my mom write down the wrong recipe, and then my stepdad was looking at it and was like, this isn't the right recipe.
0: Like left one ingredient out or something.
2: Yep. She just tried to tweak it, so hers was, and I don't think we figured it out until after she passed away.
0: That's so funny.
1: See, I always think that traditionally it would be passed down from generation to generation.
0: Yeah, she's like,
1: that
0: nope.
1: makes no sense.
0: Well, there are those little bad blood there, huh?
1: Right.
2: I don't think there was bad blood. I think she thought it was funny.
0: Oh, okay.
2: Like, she was like, you're never going to make it as good as mine.
1: Oh, wow.
2: I'm going to make it so that you can.
1: It's going to die
0: that
1: with me.
0: That is so funny. Did anyone ever figure out the right recipe?
2: Yeah, we did. We figured out that there was either, like, something that was too much or something was missing. I don't remember exactly what it was. But, yeah, it took my... her son looked at the recipe when my mom was like, something doesn't seem right. Like,
0: that's
2: she had gone
0: so funny.
2: To make it. And he was like, yeah, you're missing this. And she was like, are you kidding?
0: That's great.
1: That's awesome.
0: That is great. Nicole, where do you live?
2: I live in Freeport.
0: All right. Thanks for being a part of the Blake Show fam. Have a great day.
2: Thanks, guys. Have a good day.
1: See you too.
0: Oh, God, that's funny. Something kind of similar happened in Tim's family, but I don't think it was intentional.
1: Yeah.
0: There was, like, her famous, like, cookies, like the Italian cookies, and no one could get them right. And then they realized, oh, wait, we're missing something.
1: Yeah.
0: Or there was something extra, or it was, like, one thing was wrong. And then once they figured that out, they went, oh, here we go.
1: Yeah.
0: Now they're just, like, bananas.
1: Yeah.
0: All right, Todd's got your News Center main forecast.
3: Mostly sunny today and very warm. High temperatures reaching the lower 80s. Partly cloudy tonight, 55 to 60. We'll be very warm again tomorrow with a mix of sun and clouds, low 80s. And then we're cooling off for the second half of the week. Scattered showers on Thursday, highs in the mid-60s. A little sun on Friday with the chance of an afternoon shower and highs near 60 degrees.

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0: Coast 93.1. Hey, good morning. It's the Blake Show with Kelly and Todd. And it's already really bright out there.
1: Wow.
0: Which is great. It was bright even before 5 a.m.
1: I know.
0: Starting to get light out. Nice sunrise. We're getting a nice day today. We're looking at temps hitting near 80 degrees in a lot of spots. Kind of a nice summery feeling day with sunshine, some clouds, but pretty nice day. So, it would have been nice to have this day over the weekend.
1: Yeah.
0: But if you can enjoy it today, enjoy it today.
2: 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Here's what Nane's going to be buzzing about today.
0: What's the buzz? 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What do you got, Kel?
1: The U.S. says it carried out new strikes on Iranian missile sites and boats near the Strait of Hormuz, even as the two countries continue negotiations. Officials say the U.S. and Iran may

0: be getting closer to a deal that could ease sanctions and reduce fighting in the region, though major issues still remain unresolved. Authorities say the man accused of firing shots outside the White House Saturday night before being shot and killed by the Secret Service had previous run-ins with law enforcement there. Court records show that Nazir Best had previously blocked a White House entry lane and claimed that he was Jesus Christ.
1: And he's not, is he?
0: I don't believe so.
1: Just checking.
0: Don't believe so.
1: Just checking.
0: Yep. Yep.
1: Can we ever be sure?
0: We can never. We can never. Pope Leo has issued a historic apology for the Catholic Church's role in legitimizing slavery during the colonial era. The Pope asked forgiveness yesterday in his first encyclical for past Vatican actions that gave European powers a religious justification to enslave non-Christians.
1: Hmm. Wow.
0: Yeah.
1: I mean, would have been nice 100 years ago, but interesting. I wonder what prompted that.
0: Right.
1: And kind of surprising that no other pope has issued some sort of declaration about that.
0: Yep. Huh. More than 1,700 people gathered in Portland last night for a rally featuring Bernie Sanders, Maine U.S. Senate candidate Graham Platner, and gubernatorial candidate Troy Jackson. The event followed another rally that took place in Orono Sunday night, when Maine's primary election is now just 2 weeks away. A federal halfway house escapee is accused of causing a serious head-on crash and standoff in Naples on Sunday night. Deputies say 40-year-old Joshua Morin crossed the center line on Roosevelt Trail, crashing into three vehicles before he ran to a dock, refusing to surrender for nearly an hour. A couple in their 80s suffered serious injuries.
1: Jeez.
0: Yeah. Yep. The cause of death for late NASCAR driver Kyle Busch has been revealed. His family says he had died after severe pneumonia that progressed into sepsis.
1: Isn't that crazy?
0: Yes. Yes, it is.
1: Like, it's shocking to me how resilient the human body is, and then how delicate it can be at other times. Like, this is something a 41-year-old would normally easily survive.
0: Yeah,
1: but and just a couple of things. It's like, God.
0: It's so sad.
1: Life is delicate.
0: I read that it was completely preventable. Like, it's so awful. It's so,
1: The way it all happened.
0: Yeah.
1: It's just crazy.
0: Yeah, so sad.
1: Yeah. 41.
0: I know it. Last but not least, Queen Latifah hosted the American Music Awards last night with performances from 21 Pilots, Keith Urban, and Teddy Swims. Major winners included BTS for Artist of the Year, Sabrina Carpenter, Best Female Pop Artist and Pop Album, Ella Langley for Best Female Country Artist, and Noah Kahan for Best Folk Artist, and Zara Larsson for Breakthrough Album of the Year. Meanwhile, Taylor Swift, who led the night with 8 nominations, went home without a win.
1: Ooh.
0: Yeah.
1: You mean Travis Kelce's fiance?
0: You're right. I know.
1: Did you see that?
0: I did.
1: What was it? Was it
0: the
1: NBA game, right?
0: Yeah, they were at the NBA game. Yep.
1: And they referred to her as, so that's Travis Kelce's fiance.
0: Yes.
1: That's kind of funny.
0: Which is cool. You know, like she can be,
1: There's a great bit. I think it's Colin Jost, who's on SNL, but he's married to Scarlett Johansson.
0: Yes.
1: And I don't know if I only saw a small piece of it, but he's basically talking about how great it is to be the less famous one.
0: Yeah.
1: in a relationship.
0: Right.
1: And that there should be like a support group for the less famous spouses.
0: That's funny.
1: Yeah.
0: Yeah.
1: It's really,
0: I like
1: really
0: that.
1: Funny, but huh? Wow. Well, snubbed.
0: Yeah.
1: Snubbed.
0: Wowza.
1: Hmm.
0: But there you go. That's the buzz for today.
1: All right. We're going to play a song and come back with this question from a listener who wants us to help settle an argument or a debate or a relationship issue she's having with her wife. Okay.
0: Uh-huh.
1: It has to do with something around the house that they just cannot see eye to eye on. Oh, boy.
0: Okay.
1: Oh, boy. Maybe other couples have dealt with that, and we will all deal with it next on The Blake Show.

0: Coast 93.1, The Blake Show. Listener message says, hey, Blake, Kelly, and Todd. My wife and I, this is from a lesbian couple. My wife and I have been together for 6 years, married for two. We need you to settle a ridiculous argument that has somehow become very serious. Aren't those the best?
1: Yeah.
0: Yes. You step back and you go, this is so dumb.
1: Yeah.
0: It says, we're both in our 30s. We recently moved into our first house together. We agreed we wanted to feel cozy and grown up. Cool. Except apparently we have wildly different definitions of what that means. I think a house should actually look lived in. Blankets on the couch, candles, photos, a little clutter here and there. She wants the house to look like a luxury Airbnb at all times. Like if I leave one coffee mug out, she silently puts it away while making eye contact with me. That's a funny visual. The breaking point came this weekend. I had friends over and she disappeared upstairs. And she was upset because someone left a throw pillow crooked.
2: What the heck?
0: I feel like I'm living in a furniture showroom where I can't relax. But she says she grew up in a chaotic, messy house and having everything clean and calm helps her anxiety. So here's the argument. Is it disrespectful to leave normal life messes around the house, or is expecting the house to look perfect all the time exhausting for your partner? That's phrased kind of strangely, but so in other words, like, is it okay to have a little clutter?
1: Yeah.
0: It's basically like, is it okay for that the house looks lived in?
1: Right.
0: Or not?
1: Right.
2: Right.
0: I would hate for our marriage to end over decorative baskets. She's funny.
2: Yeah, she is.
0: Well, I mean, I don't know about you guys, but I totally identify with this because I'm the cluttery one and Tim is the neat one. And if we ever have people over, it is one of the most stressful things he goes through.
2: Yeah. Oh.
0: And everything has to be in its place. And we joke because there's like a viral video of someone who's like, company's coming, company's coming.
1: Yeah.
0: And it's like this house. No, it looks like someone sat on that couch.
1: Yeah.
0: You know, it has to look like no one lives here. Which is a joke, but it's kind of the way some people are.
2: Yeah.
1: Jay and I are both clean people, thank God. Yeah. I like everything in its place.
0: Now, did you grow up that way?
1: Yeah.
0: Okay.
1: Yeah, my mom, yeah, we were always very clean. Yeah. So, but thankfully Jay's the same way. But my kids definitely joke that, you know, I like to make sure the house doesn't look like anyone lives here.
0: I think that's such a funny way to describe it.
1: Yeah, they all do it.
0: Yeah.
1: Yeah, like, and even Wyatt now, because I teach him how to, like, make his bed. Uh-huh. And when he makes his bed, I will, like, adjust it. And he'll be like, it doesn't have to be perfect. And I say, when you own your own home, you can make your bed the way that you want
2: less
1: to.
2: Less perfect.
1: Yeah, exactly. But when you live, you know, in my house.
0: I don't want to live with Kelly.
1: But
0: he makes the bed. I wish the kids made their bed in our house.
2: Yeah, I don't do that anymore either.
1: I know, but I let it go. But I do let it go. And when he, you know, he makes his own bed and I'll be like, yeah, that's good. So I'm not super crazy, but.
0: What about you, Todd? Did you grow up in like a super clean house?
2: Yes and no. So my mom, she's like she's almost a hoarder.
1: Oof, that's tough.
0: So, yeah,
2: but,
0: that's,
2: you know, it's all like antiques.
1: Oh, yeah.
0: Okay.
2: And there are a lot of, you know, she's got a lot of nice, like she was an artist. So she has a lot of paintings up.
0: Oh, that's cool. Yeah.
2: But like, if you look at like one wall, you know, it doesn't have just like one or two, you know, strategically placed pieces of art. There's like 16.
0: Oh, wow.
2: So
0: it's like a wall of art.
2: Yeah. But we had to, you know, vacuum all the time and clean the windows all the time. And, you know, the house was clean. It just looked dirty because of how much stuff was in it, if that makes sense.
1: Yeah.
2: And then at
1: my
2: dad's house, it was we had a small cape and there were six of us living in it. I had, you know, two brothers and a sister, and there was always a couple animals. So it was... we didn't live in, like, you know, it wasn't dirty or anything, but so
0: it's interesting. I think a lot of this has to do with how you grew up,
2: yeah,
0: you know,
2: because I had to make my bed every day growing up, and now I'm like, F that,
1: right.
2: I don't make it at all. And Rachel gets pissed at me. I'm like, look, I had to do that for 16 years, I'm not doing that anymore, I don't want to do it anymore. If you want to do it, go for it.
0: The texts that we're getting on this are interesting. You know, one of the comments is like, one of the wives sounds like she has some issues with anxiety, and maybe she could get a little help with the anxiety, and that would make her feel a little bit more relaxed about where everything is put together in the house. So that's a fair point. Another person says, I grew up in a hoarding situation. I'm not that bad.
2: Right.
0: Yeah. A lot of it. But it's interesting that one of the people in the message grew up with like a really, really messy house. And now they're trying to do the opposite.
1: Yeah. Oh,
0: it's almost like you repeat what you grew up with or you run the complete other direction.
1: Yeah. Mm.
0: Which might have to do with parenting, too, actually.
1: Yeah.
2: Yeah, true.
1: That's true. Yeah.
0: Someone said, you know, yeah, couples therapy might be helpful on this one. Maybe you could find up more.
2: Actually, that's a great call.
0: Yeah.
2: There's so many little things that, you know, you get nitpicky about in a in a lengthy relationship, in a long-term relationship. I think that's a great call. Couples therapy will solve this.
0: Mm. Yeah. Great point. Someone said if they choose to have kids, this will all change.
1: Sometimes it does.
0: Yeah.
1: Sometimes it doesn't.
0: The text says, I grew up in a showroom ready home and I kept my home the same way until I had kids.
1: Yeah.
0: And then, you know, it's just like you only have so much bandwidth.
1: Yeah.
0: You know?
1: Yep.
0: You get a little more relaxed about a lot of things, not just the look of your home.
1: Yeah.
0: You know, it's funny is thinking back to, so like my mom's house is cluttery. It's, you know, there's clutter, there's stuff. And it doesn't bother me because that's how I grew up with that.
1: Yep.
0: And there's a lot of things around that have stories or meaning. And it's not just a bookshelf. It's a shelf with books that were important to our family.
1: Sure.
0: Or, you know, it's not just a typewriter that's in the corner. Here's where my typewriter thing came from. It was my grandfather's typewriter that he wrote novels on.
1: Yeah.
0: You know what I mean? Like, so a lot of the stuff, even though it looks like clutter, does have meaningful connection to us, you know,
1: right. Yeah.
0: Which is my way of defending clutter. But what's funny is when Tim went to my mom's house for the first time, he walked in and he looked around. He was like, now I understand. Right?
1: Yeah.
0: A lot of it has to do with how you grew up. But yeah, therapy's never bad.
1: Nope.
0: Therapy's never bad.
3: 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It's the Blake Show on Coast 93.1. Keep it here and Alyssa will keep your company at work. Then Tarsetti's got you for the trek home and Steelsy after 7. 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
8: Good morning. Good morning. I can't wait till later. Later today, we're going to find out who won the Harry Styles trip to New York.
9: Oh, that's really?
8: Exciting. That'll be fun. Yeah. See who won that. We took the kids go-karting over the weekend in Wells. It's, you know, we'll, and then we'll get lunch in Algonquin. It's like something we do every summer at some point.
10: Cool.
8: There was number 12 was to this other kid. So the first time it was just us.
10: Okay.
8: And then the second time it was all these other kids too.
10: Oh, okay.
8: And there was a little a-hole in go-kart number 12.
10: No.
8: Oh yeah. So we go there like once, maybe twice a summer. And you know, the kids love it, and it's like the old school go-karts, you know,
10: cool.
8: Next to the mini golf, and
10: mm-hmm.
8: and you're all lined up, and then you go, and you can, you know, you're really supposed to bump each other, but you know, when you're trying to pass here, you kind of go here, you get like one turbo or three turbo boosts per race.
10: Yeah. And you get a little scrappy.
8: Yeah. And you can, I mean, they go pretty fast.
10: Yeah, right.
8: You know?
10: Yeah.
8: But if you get turned around, like if you get bumped and turned around, they have to stop the race. Now, yeah. I've never seen that happen until go-kart number 12.
10: Oh.
11: Go-kart number 12.
8: Go-kart number 12.
10: That's like a police move when you hit like the corner.
8: Yeah, right.
10: Yeah, right.
8: It was like a pit move.
10: Yeah,
8: right,
10: yeah.
8: I'm going along, I'm taking a turn, and then all of a sudden it's like, racers, we need to stop the race. You know, it has the thing due to a car on the track or something.
10: Yeah.
8: And the little a-hole in car 12 had somehow gotten turned around and was facing the wrong direction.
11: Oh, so, okay.
8: So the guy has to come over, you know, hit the button on the back of his thing, turn him around, get him going. Everyone starts going again. Okay.
10: Yeah.
8: And then he ran into like three more people. And then at some point, the people who worked there were like, hey, 12, don't bump people.
10: Yeah, exactly.
8: Like he almost got kicked out.
10: Yeah, right.
8: And I was like, where are this kid's parents?

0: Yeah. You know?
1: Yeah, you're looking around.
0: I'm sitting there going, he better not be getting ice cream. You know?
1: Yeah.
0: Is he from Maine? Right. This is a little tourist terror.
1: I would have been yelling at him by that point. Be like, enough, get him out of here.
0: Yeah. Because it's not like it's really dangerous, but it's just annoying.
1: Well, to stop and start again.
0: Stop it, you know?
1: Yeah.
0: And I thought, God, if this kid ever actually does get a license, yikes.
1: No, he's ruined it for everybody.
0: He's not on the right track.
1: Oh, yeah.
0: You're nicer than I was.
1: I would have been annoyed.
0: Yeah.
1: Yeah.
0: You say, hey, where are this kid's parents? I love it. So we go into, I was with Kelly on, was it Friday that Riley moved out?
1: Yes.
0: Okay. And she left you the card and stuff.
1: Oh, God, yes.
0: And Kelly had it in the morning and like wouldn't even read it.
1: I didn't read it.
2: Oh, God.
0: Yeah.
1: No, it was
0: a really sweet.
1: Yeah.
0: Yeah.
1: Yeah. So
0: big,
1: she left.
0: Big milestone.
1: Big milestone. Moved out on Friday. And Thursday she left. She was like, oh, I'm just going to run to Chipotle. And okay, see ya. And she didn't come back for hours. So I never got to say goodbye to her. And I didn't know. I was like, okay, see you later. But she was gone writing this card. And she got me flowers. And I didn't know. So I woke up to go to work on Friday morning. And I walk out to the kitchen. And there's this big bouquet of flowers and a card for me. So I thought it was from Jay.
0: Very sweet.
1: And I walk out and I see her writing. And it's a card from her, and I just lost it because I was like, oh, God, she left me flowers and the whole thing.
0: The whole morning, Kelly had the card and was like, I don't know if I can read this now. I was like, do not read that until the end of the show because you're going to be useless for the rest of the show.
1: Right. Because
0: But it was very sweet. But boy, you got that room real turned around fast, huh?
1: Yeah, the room's all set. Room's gone.
0: Was she even out by the time you changed the room?
1: No, room's gone. Well, here's the thing. She took everything. There was nothing left. She took her bed. She took her dresser. There is absolutely.
0: She's got an apartment after college.
1: Yes. She has her own apartment. She's all moved in. She has everything. So that room is empty. There is nothing left to it. So, so this weekend, Jay and I were home. The weather was not great for boating or anything. So we were like, what are we going to do? I was like, well, let's
0: make a new room.
2: Let's design
1: that room. And we did. And we had a really fun time doing it.
0: Now, have you heard from Riley since? Like, geez, you got my room all turned over pretty fast.
1: She was giving me advice and she loves it.
0: Oh, good.
1: So, she, trust me.
2: Advice on decorating?
1: Yes. Yeah. She's starting her life and she's so excited down there. And
2: cool.
1: Yeah.
2: That's great.
1: Yeah.
0: Okay.
1: It was
0: so she's not like, wow, geez.
1: No, if anything, she's excited.
0: Day after I leave, you take over my room.
1: She thinks it looks better this way than it did when it was her room. So.
2: Like, why didn't you do this a long time ago?
1: Yeah, exactly. That's what she's saying. She's like, well, it would have been nice if... Yeah, exactly.
0: That's funny.
1: Yeah.
0: It's like the... at least she knows thanks to, you know...
1: Yeah.
0: It's not like she's coming home for Christmas or something like... What happened to my room?
1: No, she was giving me advice on paint colors. The lighting in my room is not too good, so don't go dark in the paint colors. Oh, okay. Yeah, go lighter. Okay.
0: She's like, I'm still going to have an influencer.
1: Right. Yeah, exactly.
2: I lived there for 18 years.
1: Yeah, exactly. Yeah.
0: Oh, that's sweet.
1: Yep.
0: Big changes.
1: Big changes.
2: That's cool.
0: Big changes. All right, Todd's got your News Center main forecast. Would have been nice to have today over the weekend, but that's...
2: I know.
0: What can we do?
2: Nope, timing not good right now, but we'll have a sunny day and a very warm one. We'll be up around 80 degrees for a high. Tomorrow, same thing, mix of sun and clouds, also in the low 80s, so very warm, and then it cools off. Tomorrow night, Thursday, we're back into the 60s, some scattered showers around. A little sun on Friday, cool temperatures around 60. And a pop-up shower in the afternoon will be possible.
0: Okay. All right. We're going to come back with a question about an app in your phone. And do you also have some stuff? This is going to be a good little exercise for everyone to do. Because you may open this app and go, oh, my God. I haven't changed that in years.
1: Oh, no.
0: Okay. So let's see. And it's a little story about your personal history, let's just say. That's coming up.
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0: You want to go to Boston at some point this summer? 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

0: if you could do this safely, can everyone try this? 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
1: No, that's fine. I don't care.
0: But what towns or cities do you have in there?
1: Oh.
0: And what's funny is if you don't like regularly edit, you may have some random ones.
1: Right.
0: So text us. What's in yours? 79 Coast. Because I have South Portland. Oh, I have that because that's where we are now. I have Portland, Kittery Point, because that's where I live.
1: Yeah.
0: Boston, because we go there a lot. Uh-huh. And then Madison, Connecticut, because that's where my mom lives. And then the town in New Hampshire, where the kids live when they're with their mom. Mm. And for some reason, New York City. But it's funny, if you go and look at it, why do you have that town or city?
1: Mm. Right.
0: You know?
2: Yeah.
0: Yeah. Like I had Mexico, Puerto Vallarta, Mexico, you know,
2: yeah,
0: for obvious reasons because we were there. But then, you know, when you haven't been there in 6 months, it's like, how do I still have that?
1: Right.
0: Right.
1: What about P-Town? Do you have P-Town on there?
0: That's funny. I don't.
1: Huh.
2: Interesting.
0: Yeah. I don't know why we go to P-Town as much as we go to New York.
1: Right.
2: Yeah. Mine sort of makes sense. I have, well, here, Naples, obviously,
0: yeah.
2: Newport, because we were just there,
1: mm-hmm.
2: Freeport, South Portland here, Newry, because that's Jay and I.
1: Sunday River?
2: Yeah, we went there for our anniversary, so that makes sense.
0: Okay.
2: And Northern Ireland.
0: What?
1: Excuse me?
0: Why?
2: Northern Ireland.
0: Northern Ireland. It doesn't say a town?
2: Well, Newry. I probably typed in the wrong Newry.
0: Oh.
1: Oh.
0: That's funny. And it's still on there.
2: And it's still on there.
0: Oh,
2: Freeport.
0: My gosh.
2: I wonder why I was checking Freeport.
1: Kelly, that is hilarious.
0: That's so funny.
2: Yeah.
0: Oh, my God. Someone said I have Oxford, Gray. So far, this makes sense. Portland and the Bronx.
2: All right.
0: Like specifically Rando. The Bronx.
2: Yeah.
0: Maybe they were going to Yankee Stadium or something. A lot of people are sending their screenshots, and a lot of people have Florida, because I think there are a lot of people who have places in Florida or go to Florida.
1: Yeah.
0: What was the most random one I just saw? Someone said I have Santa Clara, California. I've never been there. I don't know why that's in there.
1: Isn't that Apple headquarters? Maybe that's like the default.
0: Oh, good call.
1: Maybe
0: it could be. There is another town.
1: I think that's Apple's
0: headquarters. There's another town that had an Apple headquarters thing. I want to say it was Mendocino. Somewhere in California and I think they had that automatically in there too.
1: Oh, no, they're Cupertino.
0: Cupertino. Same thing.
2: Oh, yeah. Cupertino.
1: They're really
2: close.
1: Yes.
2: Cupertino. It's always Cupertino. Yeah.
0: Someone said, I have a random town in Italy because whenever I type in the zip code for Brunswick, it tries to put me in this random town in Italy. That's random.
1: You should visit it.
0: Someone said Garfield Plantation. Where's that? I bet they have a lot of lasagna. Someone said a town in Jamaica because we went there, but it was 3 years ago. Okay, this is the most random one. Someone texted, I have Antarctica. And I don't know why.
2: Antarctica.
0: That's funny. Check on the penguins. Penguins.
2: Whatever you call them. The penguins.
1: Also, say Abercrombie and Fitch for us.
0: Oh. Abercrombie and Fitch?
2: Nope.
1: Yeah, you can't say that
2: you
1: either.
2: You can't say Abercrombie.
0: Oh, do I not say the B?
2: No, you don't say Abercrombie and Fitch.
1: It doesn't sound right. When you said it earlier, like a few minutes ago,
2: I was
1: joking.
2: What? Yeah, I know.
0: Is that another weird word?
2: Yes.
0: Abercrombie and Fitch.
2: Nope.
1: You're leaving something
0: out. I don't say the B.
2: Yeah,
0: Abercrombie and Fitch.
2: There we go.
0: That sounds weird to me.
2: That would be like if we said...
1: the correct way to say it.
2: That would be like if we said Abercrombie and Funch. Like...
0: Well, that sounds bizarre.
2: Exactly.
0: Exactly. Well, I guess leaving out a syllable can totally change it. Like if you called me Blay. Hey, Blay.
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0: just might.
1: It's Coast 93.1. People are still sending us their random weather locations.
2: Oh.
1: And someone said, I have Wyndham, Portland, Portsmouth, Boston, Dubai.
2: Okay.
1: And good. Nigeria.
2: Oh, perfect. Well, then it's not just me.
1: Because that's where my husband works.
2: Whatever.
1: Okay, so that makes sense. Okay. Now, someone else texted, oh my gosh, so I have Paris and London, and I don't know why.
2: Yeah.
1: And I have a town in Iceland. Huh. I don't know why.
2: Yeah.
1: See, that's what's really funny. What I mean, I guess maybe, you, well, like you did, where you type in something wrong, but then right. you don't delete it.
2: Yeah.
1: And now you're getting the weather and, you know, what is the weather in Northern Ireland today?
2: Well, yeah. I mean, obviously, I instantly realized that, you know, Northern Ireland, I wasn't going there. So I picked the other one.
1: Right.
2: But I guess they were like, huh.
1: I wonder if people have ever typed in the wrong thing when they're like traveling.
2: Yeah.
1: To get the weather for the traveling.
2: Oh, God.
1: And then you actually look at the wrong weather. I mean, you'd have to be kind of oblivious, but
2: yeah.
1: But if you look at the wrong weather and you're traveling, that could really screw you up.
2: Right. Exactly. Oh, know? It's going to be freezing.
1: Right.
2: And you pack all warm.
1: Yeah. Whoops.
2: Whoopsie-daisy.
1: Whoops.
2: Yeah.
1: All right. This is great. Caught in a lie on social media.
2: Uh-oh.
1: Here's a hot tip. If you're going to lie to get out of plans, you can't post anything.
2: Oh, no.
1: Unless it's in line with that lie.
2: Mm-hmm.
1: Okay?
2: Yes.
1: So text says, my friend, we'll call her Terry.
2: All right.
1: Backed out of my party invitation and saying, I'm suddenly not feeling well. Okay, fine. Things happen. Later that night, I'm scrolling through social media. And in another friend's photo from a concert, there's Terry in the background.
2: Oh, Terry.
1: And honestly, if you don't want to come, just say that. But don't fake being sick and then accidentally appear online living your best life 3 hours later.
2: Oh, Terry. And at a concert. No.
1: Do I say something or do I quietly remember this forever?
2: Oh.
1: That's so funny because you know what? Probably if you're not going to say something, you're definitely still going to remember that forever.
2: Absolutely.
1: I think it depends on your relationship. You totally could call her out.
2: Yeah, exactly.
1: Depending on how close you are, yeah.
2: Big, big, big screw up. At a situation where you're going to such a public event, where you're going to be seen.
1: Even if it's, well, that's one thing.
2: You have to tell the truth in that situation. You can't, you can't lie.
1: You need to go with people who know that you ditched someone and lied about it.
2: Yes.
1: And agree not to post.
2: Only if it's out of state. If you're going to a local situation where anyone could, you could be like posted picture, like in the background, like she was.
1: Yeah.
2: Like you can't, you have to tell the truth. If you're going out of state to a concert, sure. You have to go with people and tell them they have to be in on it. They've got to be in on it.
1: So let me ask you this. Which stings, well, let me throw out this topic first. 79 Coast is our number to call or text. What or who was caught in a lie thanks to a social media post?
2: Oh.
1: Was it you? Was it, did you catch someone else? 79 Coast, you can call or text us. 792-6278. Yeah, I think this is a story with Eva, who used to work on the show before, that she took time off. That was before I worked here, but she took time off because she was sick. Like, I think she was out of, like, regular time, so she took sick time, but then posted when she was away.
2: Great.
1: I mean, you know, not really supposed to do that, you know? So she had to fess up and, you know, caught, whatever.
2: Okay.
1: I think nowadays people care less about that because paid time off is paid time off.
2: And yeah.
1: A lot of people, if they don't use their sick time, then you use it for something else, you know.
2: Yeah.
1: A lot of people do that. But my question to you is, which stings more if someone lies and then cancels your plan and then gets caught doing something else, or if they're direct with you and say, hey, I got an offer to go to this concert and I really want to go. So I'm not going to be at your party. Which stings more?
2: Huh. Interesting.
1: You know?
2: Yeah.
1: Because you want to say, like, Terry, whatever we're calling her, Terry.
2: Sure, yeah.
1: Terry, just be direct. Just
2: yeah,
1: say,
2: exactly.
1: Hey, I can't make it.
2: Yeah. I think, like, at my age right now, if I saw Terry on social and, yeah, you know what? I think it would depend on what the concert was. If it was a crappy concert and I knew Terry well,
1: good
2: I'd be
1: point.
2: Like, wow, you left me for that? And
1: right,
2: then
1: you don't even like that group.
2: Exactly. I would shade her and be like, geez. And I would know where our friendship stood.
1: Well, that's true.
2: You know, I think it would explain a lot. And I would, but also I think a lie, you sort of say a lie because you don't want to hurt the person. So I could sort of understand that as well.
1: Mm.
2: But if it's a major concert and all that stuff, maybe I understand.
1: Yeah, like a ticket that she would have wanted. And then maybe the other friend bailed and, hey, yeah. I have this ticket.
2: Yeah.
1: Then I would just be honest.
2: Exactly.
1: Though, because I think the friend would be understanding. But if it's like a birthday thing or if it's like a once a year thing,
2: yeah.
1: It's kind of crappy to not go, no matter what the reason, unless it's like a funeral. I mean, unless it's like a real serious thing or a family emergency or whatever.
2: Yep.
1: But if you choose, see, I get really frustrated with people who are like, if something better comes up, that's what they're going to do.
2: Agreed.
1: Because then it's like, well, you know, I held this commitment. For you, and it's not returned.
2: Yes.
1: You know, do you think I really want to go to every single thing I go to?
2: Of course. Of course. Of course.
1: No, I don't.
2: Yes. Yeah.
1: You know, but you do things for friends and the people you care about, and you show up at this or that.
2: Yep.
1: You know, but.
2: Yeah.
1: But if you flake often, that bugs me.
2: Yeah. Yeah.
1: Tech says, caught on social media in a lie. I had a coworker who said she was in the hospital. But posted photos hanging out at the beach.
2: Oh.
1: See, that's when you can't do.
2: Okay.
1: You really,
2: that's too far.
1: That's to me, that's not even about lying.
2: Right.
1: That's bad karma.
2: Agreed.
1: That you don't even put that out there.
2: Nope.
1: Lying about being in the hospital. That is bad karma. That's going to turn around and bite you sometime.
2: Hospital, someone died. Someone like is like deathly ill. Nope.
1: Yeah.
2: Like
1: my friend got into an
2: accident.
1: Yeah.
2: Yes.
1: Yeah.
2: No.
1: I'm sorry. My mom got into an accident, you know.
2: No.
1: Or if you have like elderly parents and it's like, oh, I had to go help my mom with something.
2: They fell.
1: Yeah. Don't put that out there.
2: Yeah. Whee!
1: That's bad juju.
2: Yeah. Screw loose.
1: Yeah.
2: Mm-mm. No.
1: Another text says, bottom line, it's crappy to lie no matter what the situation is.
2: Yeah.
1: Just find a way to be kind but honest. That's true. You could say something like, something came up and I really want to go do this. You know, do you mind if I bail?
2: Oh, still sounds so crappy.
1: I know. It.
2: Yeah.
1: It's still
2: it
1: hard.
2: Sounds crappy because it is crappy, period.
1: Right.
2: Right.
1: Right. If you can't commit, then you need to reevaluate friendship a little bit.
2: Yeah.
1: All right. Todd's got your News Center Maine forecast.
0: Mostly sunny today and very warm. High temperatures reaching the lower 80s. Partly cloudy tonight, 55 to 60. We'll be very warm again tomorrow with a mix of sun and clouds, low 80s. And then we're cooling off for the second half of the week. Scattered showers on Thursday, highs in the mid 60s. A little sun on Friday with the chance of an afternoon shower and highs near 60 degrees.
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2: At F45 in minute, at F45 in Westbrook, it just takes 45 minutes, and you are going to feel so much better. 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

0: Coast 93.1. One more of the examples of lies that you got caught in thanks to social media.
1: Yeah.
0: Another one about bad karma.
1: Uh-oh.
0: I worked with a woman that said her child was having surgery.
1: Oh, my God.
0: In New York.
1: What?
0: How do you have that inside you to tell that lie?
1: What is that, a one-dayer? I'm off for the day. My kid's having surgery in New York. I'll be back tomorrow. What?
0: Yeah. So guess how she got caught? Well, she went on the Montel Williams show. And that was why she actually needed a day off, because she was going to a taping of the Montel Williams show, which is, guess what?
1: On TV.
0: Okay. Coworker hit record on the VCR, because that was the time that show was on, was
1: right.
0: VCR era.
1: Yeah.
0: And she was fired.
1: Wow.
0: Yeah.
1: Yeah, that's...
0: I cannot imagine telling a lie about something with the kids like that.
1: That's
0: just the worst karma ever. But of all things, to go on the Montel Williams show. No, I really just need to get to this. I'm dying to get to a taping of Montel Williams.
1: I must go.
0: Wouldn't it be fun? You know, it's one of the few shows I've actually been to. I went to a taping of the Montel
1: Williams. Really?
0: Yes, I forget...
1: Okay, Montel. There,
0: if you're in New York, mm-hmm. probably or LA, it's actually quite easy to get into the audiences because they always need an audience.
1: Fillers.
0: It's
1: right?
0: hard like SNL and stuff like that, some of the late night ones, but the late night ones, the daytime talk shows. Ellen, I remember being hard, but there are a lot of ones you can get in pretty easily.
1: You know what I'm picturing? He used to hold his mic very casually. He was always like, you know, he always had one hand. Oh. It was very casually.
0: That's funny. I don't remember.
1: I don't know why that just popped in my brain, Montel.
0: He had a hypnotist on.
1: Oh.
0: Who was wearing some weird see-through mesh shirt.
1: That's interesting.
0: Yeah.
1: Maybe that's what he was hypnotizing you with, his bare nipples.
0: It was, yeah.
1: Look here.
0: I was like, oh. Sir.
1: Back and forth. Back
0: like
1: and forth.
0: I could see someone wearing that like in P-Town now.
1: Sure.
0: If they were maybe looking a little bit different.
1: A different kind of hypnotism.
0: Yeah.
1: Yeah.
0: But I was like,
1: That's interesting.
0: Yeah. And then they had some woman who was afraid of strawberries, so they brought out a plate of strawberries.
1: Oh,
0: it was a very strange show. Yeah.
1: Oh, yeah.
0: Very strange. But I don't know if it was worth, you know, a lie.
1: No.
0: work.
1: Getting fired over.
0: I have to see Montel.
1: I must see this hypnotist.
0: Like of all of them, like at least go to Maury, you know?
1: Yeah. Oh,
0: like of all the daytime talk shows.
1: Right.
0: Or Ricky Lake or something.
1: Oh, I was just going to say Ricky.
0: Oh. That would have been better. That would have been worth
1: it. Back
0: worth
1: then.
0: The lie.
1: Totally.
0: But Montel, no offense to Montel, but
1: no.
0: You know. It is The Blake Show with Kelly and Todd on Coast 93.1. All right, buzz story time. Wake up.
2: The Blake Show with Kelly and Todd. On Coast 93.1. Here's what Name's going to be buzzing about today.
0: Oh, well, you might be buzzing about this next story that we've got. Someone whose sister-in-law outed her kinky secret. And this one gets, whoa, okay. That's coming up.
1: Okay.
0: So I think you're definitely going to be talking about that one. Otherwise, I think we're all talking about the weather today because it's a nice, gorgeous day. Would have been nice if we had this over the weekend. But we'll take it today up to 80 degrees in most spots with a good amount of sunshine, some clouds mixed in there. And do we hold on to it? No, of course not. And next weekend already not looking great, which is a bummer. But yeah, so enjoy today if you can. What else are we buzzing about, Kel?
1: The U.S. says it carried out new strikes on Iranian missile sites and boats near the Strait of Hormuz, even as the two countries continue negotiations. Officials say the U.S. and Iran may be getting closer to a deal that could ease sanctions and reduce fighting in the region, though major issues still remain unresolved. Authorities say the man accused of firing shots outside the White House Saturday night before being shot and killed by the Secret Service had previous run-ins with law enforcement there. Court records show that Nazir Best had previously blocked a White House entry lane and claimed that he was Jesus Christ.
0: I have a question. Are there, in any presidency, are there this many, not necessarily assassinate, like full-blown assassination attempts, but this many incidences?
1: Right.
0: Or do we just know about them more now?
1: I know.
0: Is it more than ever?
1: I was thinking the same thing. Is it like planes? Are we just hearing about it more? Or like
0: right, like the plane issues.
1: Right.
0: Because sometimes a story gets big and then you hear about the other stories that you may not have heard about before because of this one thing, you know, drawing light to it, like with plane problems.
1: Yeah.
0: But yeah. Or is it more than ever?
1: Do we have to hear every time something happens to.
0: Yeah, I don't know.
1: Right. Yeah.
0: But it feels like it's more than ever. That's what I mean.
1: Yeah. Pope Leo has issued a historic apology for the Catholic Church's role in legitimizing slavery during the colonial era. The Pope asked forgiveness yesterday in his first encyclical for past Vatican actions that gave European powers religious justification to enslave non-Christians.
0: Hmm. Wow.
1: Yeah.
0: I mean, I guess, you know, it's more of a formal thing.
1: Yeah.
0: Would have been good to just stop it then.
1: Yes, right.
0: But kind of surprising that there's never been a formal apology before, too,
1: yeah.
0: I guess.
1: Yeah. More than 1,700 people gathered in Portland last night for a rally featuring Bernie Sanders, Maine U.S. Senate candidate Graham Plattner, and gubernatorial candidate Troy Jackson. The event followed another rally that took place in Orono on Sunday night. And Maine's primary election is now just 2 weeks away.
0: Boy. Here we go.
1: Yeah.
0: And then a summer of political ads.
1: Oh, sure. Yeah. Federal halfway house escapee is accused of causing a serious head-on crash and standoff in Naples Sunday night. Deputies say 40-year-old Joshua Morin crossed the center line on Roosevelt Trail, crashing into three vehicles before running to a dock and refusing to surrender for nearly an hour. A couple in their 80s suffered serious injuries. The cause of death for late NASCAR driver Kyle Busch has been revealed. His family says that he died after severe pneumonia progressed into sepsis.
0: It's crazy that, I mean, it seems like we should, nowadays, that's something that you can easily survive.
1: Yeah, he was just 41.
0: It's just crazy what the body can withstand and then what it can't.
1: Yep. And last but not least, Queen Latifah hosted the American Music Awards last night with performances from 21 Pilots, Keith Urban, and Teddy Swims. Major winners included BTS for Artist of the Year, Sabrina Carpenter for Best Female Pop Artist and Pop Album, Ella Langley for Best Female Country Artist, and Noah Kahan for Best Folk Artist, and Zara Larsson for Breakthrough Album of the Year. Meanwhile, Taylor Swift, who led the night with 8 nominations, went home without a win.
0: Which seems like a major snub.
1: Yeah.
0: But I will say that Taylor should feel okay,
1: because
0: I didn't know the American Music Awards were happening.
1: I know.
0: And I didn't even know they happened until Kelly told me this morning.
1: Yeah.
0: So is it that big a deal?
1: Right.
0: I think she'll be okay.
1: I think she's all right. Yeah. There you go. That's a buzz for today.
0: All right. This is a crazy story. Her sister-in-law outed her kinky bedroom habits. And it's causing some drama. But wait until you hear all this.
1: Does she know? Okay.
0: Exactly. So that's coming up. Your buzz stories brought to you by Jordan's Furniture. Now's the perfect time to update your home with 15% off all furniture and mattresses at Jordan's. 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Yeah. This story coming up next.

0: Coast 93.1. Okay, buckle up for this one.
1: Okay.
0: Buckle up for this one. So, sister-in-law figured out her kinky side and is kind of spreading it around now.
1: Oh.
0: It is causing all kinds of drama at work.
1: Oh.
0: Uh-huh. And with the family.
1: Uh-oh.
0: So, it's a very long message, so I'm going to kind of paraphrase it here, okay? So, basically, she says, I am a feminist, and so is my husband, but in the bedroom, I like to be dominated.
1: No.
0: And we are into that as like a kinky thing, right?
1: Mm-hmm.
0: So we have a very private playroom in the house.
1: All righty.
0: So, see, and this is a reminder that you never know what's going on in someone else's relationship.
1: Yep.
0: You never know.
1: Nope.
0: You know, and that's why when it comes to like, you know, you caught your friend's partner with someone else, it's like, well, who knows? Maybe that's okay.
1: Mm-hmm.
0: And usually it's better to just butt out. Well, yep. That's not what happened here. Because the super conservative sister-in-law was over the house for a family, I think it was her husband's party or something like that.
1: Okay.
0: And somehow got a peek inside the playroom.
1: Okay.
0: We'll call it. Okay.
1: Okay.
0: And I'm trying to make sure this is, you know,
1: yeah,
0: as family friendly as it can be.
1: Sure.
0: If you don't want to, you know, if you're worried, you can jump out, but I'll try to keep it above board. Okay. We normally lock it. I don't know why the room wasn't locked.
1: My God.
0: So the conservative sister-in-law looked in there and she was horrified.
1: Okay.
0: Right?
1: So she sees it. Didn't mean to. Got it.
0: Yeah.
1: Okay.
0: Told some people, told us it was disgusting.
1: And this is her brother. Oh God. Oh my God.
0: Yeah. I think I don't quite understand the relationship completely.
1: Okay.
0: It sounds like there's some family strife and I don't know if it's because of politics or just the marriage.
1: It's a family member.
0: The sister-in-law and her husband seem kind of separate from the rest of the family.
1: Okay.
0: So it ended up getting to my job and now everything is spiraling, especially because of the nature of my job. And we're afraid now that my husband's mom is going to find out. So I think the sister-in-law is her husband's sister.
1: Okay.
0: And she has a very, very conservative husband, and that's kind of pulled, you know. You know how that happens. You know, your relationship, you know,
1: mm-hmm.
0: can change your politics and all that. And then it becomes an issue with the family and blah, blah, blah. So now they're just hoping that it doesn't get back to mom, because how's mom going to handle it? And is mom going to end up being upset with this sister-in-law?
1: Or with the son and daughter that they are a little
0: freaky deaky.
1: Yeah, kinky winky. Okay.
0: Yeah. So I just want to say that no judgment on the kinky stuff. Like, you know, as long as it's consensual and everyone's happy with it, like
1: yeah, well,
0: whatever gets you off, you know?
1: Wow, yeah.
0: Whatever.
1: Yeah, I mean,
0: is it for everyone? Probably not, right? But if whatever.
1: And
0: if it's not hurting anybody else, then who cares?
1: Yeah, stay out of people's doors in their homes.
0: Yeah, don't go in a door that you don't know.
1: Yeah, why? Yeah.
0: Yeah. Although I wonder if she was snooping.
1: Yeah, well, it sounds like it. What are you doing?
0: It sounds like she was.
1: If this is a family member.
0: Been in the house before.
1: Exactly. I was just going to say that. You know where the bathroom is.
0: Never opened this door.
1: Right, Gloria?
0: So I don't really have like a topic here to throw out. I'm fascinated by this situation.
1: Mm.
0: I mean,
1: and why would you want to shame your family members and spread this around? That's the other thing.
0: Well, because judgment.
1: Exactly. I get that.
0: You know, you get into this like
1: your family.
0: Holier than thou.
1: Ugh.
0: You know, it is. It's messy and it's.
1: And what are you doing in the bedroom, Gloria?
0: 100%.
1: What are you 100% doing?
0: 100%, because either something's not happening that you want to happen, or something is, and you're trying to distract from it. Or
1: yeah.
0: You know, they're like,
1: maybe you need a round in the room. Maybe that's what you're looking for, Gloria. Let's just say.
0: Okay. Yeah, maybe you're just a little jealous, Gloria.
1: Yeah, all right. Jeez.
0: Give the sister-in-law some, you know, fuzzy handcuffs for Christmas.
1: That's all I'm saying.
0: Something, yeah.
1: Some black leather would do you good. My gosh.
0: Yeah.
1: Wow, that's just crappy. What a crappy sister.
0: Yeah.
1: Or in-law, whatever you are.
0: Yeah.
1: I mean, God. Yeah.
0: I don't get how people feel the need to mess up other people's lives.
1: Well, because you know, they have nothing else to do. And hopefully when the mother does find out, because of course she's going to find out if the job found out.
0: Right.
1: The mother is going to say, you're crappy.
0: Right.
1: And whatever she's going to say about the son, I'm sure she's going to say, ew, I don't want to know what's going on with my son.
0: I don't want to know, but I also don't want you to, why are you spreading this stuff about my family?
1: Exactly. Oh, God.
0: Yeah.
1: Yeah, right. And then she's probably going to say, I don't want to know what's going about you either, Gloria.
0: Ooh, okay. Got a good text. Okay. And this is, I was just about to say, and this is a perfect example of it. Whenever someone feels the need to spread something about you, most of the time it's because there's something going on with them.
1: Yeah.
0: Right?
1: Mm-hmm.
0: Anyone who's nasty, anyone who's rude to people, most of the time, it's something going on with them.
1: Mm-hmm.
0: I heard a great thing in a podcast that I listened to over the weekend. And this is kind of a serious interjection here, but it said, assume everyone you encounter is in pain.
1: Wow.
0: Because we all are in some form.
1: Sure.
0: If you think about it, everyone has experienced some form of pain.
1: Mm-hmm.
0: Right, whether it's something bad happened at work, and there are various levels, it's a wide spectrum, right?
1: Mm-hmm.
0: But if you put that out there, it makes you treat people a little bit better.
1: Yeah.
0: And can often explain when they don't do good things. Well, maybe that's because of something they're dealing with, right?
1: Yep.
0: Which I totally think is happening here. Sister-in-law must have something going on that she feels the need to spread this kinky business, right?
1: Yeah, the kinky business, yes.
0: So listen to this text, and this is right in the same line as that. It says, my brother's ex-wife threw someone else in the family under the bus for their kinky thing.
1: Oh.
0: And it turned out my brother's ex-wife did it because she was hiding her own affair.
1: Aha.
0: So there you go.
1: See? There it is.
0: In the end, it will end up reflecting more poorly on you.
1: Yeah.
0: Than however you're trying to get other people reflected on. You
1: right.
0: know?
1: It's all going to go back to Gloria.
0: Right.
1: Yep.
0: Gloria.
1: Yep.
0: Gloria. Yep. What is going on with Gloria?
1: Yeah. You're welcome.

0: Actually, you would know because you know everything. But well, whatever.
1: Maybe not.
0: Oh, God.
2: Now I'm definitely wandering around your house the next time I'm over.
0: Man.
2: That's the third door, number three. It is the Blake Show with Kelly and Todd on Coast 93.1. If you have any similar story or you have any feedback on that, text over. I don't really have a topic for that.
0: It's just
2: a crazy story.
0: Sure is.
2: And a reminder that most of the time, if you cause drama, you get judged.
0: Oh,
2: more than the people who you're trying to stir up drama about.
0: Yep.
2: Most of the time.
0: Yep.
2: It ends up reflecting on you more than it does on them. Here's your lesson for the day.
0: Yeah.
2: All right, coming up, the AI stuff has gotten kind of crazy, right?
0: Yes.
2: It's gotten so crazy, our pets may be able to talk soon.
0: Oh.
2: Yeah.
0: Okay.
2: How? we'll explain next.
3: 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And afternoons with me, Tarsetti. I'll see you after 3 on Coast 93.1.
0: It can be a stressful situation when your pet doesn't feel well. Look, you know, I have a dog, Janis Joplin, and if she doesn't feel well, look, I get a little stressed out. I'm sure you're shocked by that. But when she doesn't feel well, if she's not eating, acting off, the whole thing, I get worried. And luckily, I take Janis to North Deering Veterinary Hospital, and I am so grateful that I do. From the moment that we call, and when I first brought her to her first appointment, they were calm and kind and reassuring. And when you're worried about your pet, that is what matters. They take really great care of her. They explain things in a way that actually makes sense to me, because a lot of times I don't understand, and especially if I'm panicky, then, you know, I could be all over the place. They never once make me feel dramatic for being a nervous dog mom, which I can be. You can tell the entire team genuinely loves animals, and it doesn't feel ever cold or rushed. It always feels personal, whether it's regular checkups, vaccines, dental care, all of those moments where your pet just isn't acting like themselves. They are incredible over there, the entire team. And as pet owners, having people that you trust with your animal, that peace of mind is everything. North Deering Veterinary Hospital, a small practice with a really big heart.

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0: Lizzo. Coast 93.1. Oh, man. You know her Instagram? I just found out the story behind her Instagram, Lizzo Be Eating.
1: Mm-hmm.
0: Is her Instagram handle? Yeah. Do you know why?
1: No. Mm.
0: I just kind of thought it was her, like, poking fun, you know, because she's, like, I think she's been a great example of someone who's, like, empowering whatever your body looks like, your body looks like.
1: Yeah.
0: So I thought she was, like, poking fun at herself.
1: Yeah.
0: With that name.
1: Yep.
0: That was just kind of what I assumed. No.
1: Oh.
0: It's because before she blew up as an artist, she had a food blog. She started her Instagram as a food blog when she was broke, so she would try to eat for free because she'd put it on her food blog on her Instagram.
1: Oh, cool.
0: And then her music blew up and she just never changed it.
1: Well, doesn't she? Isn't she?
0: Isn't that
1: so
0: funny?
1: So many layers to her.
0: I know.
1: Okay.
0: I know. I thought, but I never really thought it. I just thought it was just kind of a funny thing and
1: yeah, me
0: whatever.
1: Too.
0: I think a lot of people thought it was like Lizzo beating because it looked like Lizzo beating.
1: Oh.
0: So maybe like they say, like a beat is like when you do, you know, good makeup.
1: Right.
0: So I thought maybe it was that. And then I saw, no, it's Lizzo Be Eating. So it must, well, okay. Haha, whatever. I didn't really think much about it, but she just revealed why. I think someone asked her. No one had asked her.
1: Oh.
0: And she replied and told the story. And we were like, oh, isn't that
1: cool.
0: Great? I love that. Although I think you can change your Instagram. So she could have changed it. But I guess once you have it.
1: Yeah. Why,
0: and now it's
1: yeah.
0: a good story. So.
1: Yep.
0: Anywho. Hi, Todd.
2: What up, guys?
1: Hello.
0: Oh, you know, just Tuesday. It is Tuesday
2: after your 3-day weekend. Yeah, that's
0: Tuesday
2: nice.
0: After the 3-day weekend sucks. But it's a nice day. Gorgeous. And it's a short week. Mm-hmm. For many people.
2: Yeah, yeah.
0: So it's not as
2: yeah.
0: It's not as hard. Tuesday as Tuesday-ish it could be.
2: Yeah.
0: Right?
2: Yeah, I hear where you're going with
0: you
2: that.
0: Know?
1: Yep.
2: Yeah.
0: By the way, if you entered all those Harry Styles keywords, we're going to find out who the winner was later on today.
1: Sweet.
0: It's not during the show this morning, but we'll find out later on today. So fingers crossed it was you.
1: Yeah.
0: In China, AI technology is crazy, right?
1: Mm-hmm.
0: In China, they have, let me see if I can find the story. It was basically, it's not that your pet's going to be able to talk, but so it's not literally your pet talking, but using AI, they say they've created a translator that can take your dog or cat's sounds and translate it into human speech.
2: Oh boy.
0: Huh. Okay.
1: Okay.
0: So at this point, if they told us this 5 years ago, I would have been like, okay, no way. That's fake.
1: Right.
0: But now the way AI is, it's like, oh, really? Okay.
1: Yeah. I
0: like you totally
1: it.
0: Buy it, right?
1: Yeah.
2: Wow.
0: So it uses vocal patterns, behavior, and body language.
1: Wow.
0: And, you know, it's, I don't know if it's out publicly available or people are pre-ordering it or what. But here's my question. Would you want your pet to be like, now that it might actually be here, would you actually want your pet to be able to talk?
2: Talk to me, like have a conversation?
0: Mm-hmm.
2: No.
0: Right?
1: Yeah, no.
0: Like, I think that's kind of one of the beautiful things about pets.
1: Yes.
2: It is.
0: It makes our relationships with them a little bit more innocent and pure.
2: It's way easier.
1: Yeah.
0: Yeah.
2: I mean, how many times have you been in a fight with Tim or in a fight with Jay and the dog, you know, you like storm out of the room and the dog's like laying in the corner. You're like, oh.
1: Yeah, right.
2: Hey, buddy.
0: Right, right.
1: Yes.
2: You know, it's like you've been screaming your head off at your partner, your life partner.
0: Right,
2: whom you love through sickness and in health.
0: Right,
2: and then you go into this other room yeah. 3 seconds later, and you're talking baby talk to
0: totally
2: to
0: disarmed,
2: your animal.
0: Yeah.
2: To your animal.
0: Yeah,
1: exactly.
0: You know, well, that's like, the thing, because if they could talk, couldn't they say like, Todd, actually, yeah, you're completely wrong.
2: Yeah, yeah, or just why are you fighting with dad? You know, why are you fighting with mom?
0: Yeah.
2: It's just like no, I don't want my animal, my pet, to be able to talk. No.
0: Yep. Well, and also, like, I kind of assume that Finn, my dog, loves me very much.
1: Yes.
0: And if he could talk and he wouldn't say that as often as I think he says it with his eyes,
1: right?
0: Sure. I'd be heartbroken.
1: Oh, right.
2: yeah.
0: Right?
2: Yeah.
1: Like, I'm Janice's favorite and I want to think that
0: are you?
1: Forever. Yes, I better be. And that's why she's not
0: Janice
1: talking.
0: But Janice could say.
1: Yeah, that's why she's not talking.
0: Isn't it funny?
2: Right.
1: Yeah.
0: It's like you kind of, like, in theory, it would be great. The only time I would is if they're sick or they're hurt, you know, because that's a time where having a pet is really hard because they can't communicate to you what's wrong.
1: Right.
0: And if they could, oh man, that would be so much more helpful. But then turn the thing off.
1: Yeah.
0: You know,
1: exactly.
0: Once I know that they're okay,
1: sure. Yeah.
0: Then we don't need to keep talking anymore.
1: Right.
0: You know?
1: Yeah.
0: And I also have like a voice. And like a what he sounds like in my head, and if it didn't sound like that, I'd be like, well, that's wrong.
2: Yeah,
0: that's not his real voice.
1: Yeah,
0: right.
1: Yeah.
2: Well, does it sound like in your head, Blake? Can you recreate it for us?
0: I don't know if I can recreate it. It's more of an energy.
1: Right.
0: It's like, hey, are we going to do this? It's really exciting.
1: Yeah. Right. Yeah.
0: Everything's awesome.
1: Yeah. Exactly. Right. I know. I already feel like Janice, like, I don't know. I can tell by her movements and like her bark and like what she needs. Like, I've already like tuned into her.
0: Right.
1: You know, so it's like part
0: of the beauty of a relationship that we have with our animals is that it's so pure and doesn't get messed up by communicating or lack of communicating.
1: Yeah.
0: You know?
1: Right.
0: Like, that's how, I mean, think about every argument. Like, every argument that you've had with your partner, if it's not about something that they did wrong or you did wrong and you apologize and take ownership of it, it's usually about miscommunication.
1: Right. Exactly.
0: So then you'd actually like argue. Like, imagine if you were like, no, don't eat out of the trash.
1: Right.
0: And then they talked back.
1: Yeah. Yes. Yeah.
0: Be like, well, why don't you feed me?
1: Yeah.
2: Yeah.
1: Yeah.
2: Right.
0: I've been eating that crap.
1: Yeah. I'm still hungry.
0: Why don't you get me a better food?
1: Yeah. Right.
2: Seriously.
0: Like, how bad do you feel now that, that the trash is better than the food that I'm buying?
1: Right.
0: Right?
1: Yeah.
0: No, I don't want them to talk.
1: No. No talking.
0: Isn't it funny though how something like the idea of it is fun, but then like in actual practice, now that it seems like it might be possible, like,
1: No, it's like another.
0: I'd rather not.
1: No.
2: I don't
1: actual
2: know.
1: Child to take care of.
0: Oh, right.
1: No.
0: Right. What if that dog that you love and you think is the best dog ever is actually rude?
1: Ugh. Oh, yeah. She definitely is rude, I'm sure. Ugh,
0: right?
1: Wow. Yeah.
0: Ugh. Like, I'm just playing back some of the.
2: What if she, what if he or she, like, you know, responds to you like your 16-year-old does.
0: Exactly. Yeah, that's exactly what I was just thinking.
2: You know what I mean? Like, I wouldn't want that.
1: No.
0: Yeah.
2: No.
1: Mm-mm. No.
2: Get out of the house.
1: Yeah, exactly.
2: Go get lost in traffic.
1: Yeah.
2: Go play in traffic.
0: I'm going to get, right. Well, the problem with dogs is they don't understand sarcasm. Probably they'd be like, what?
2: go play with cars?
0: Great. Sounds dangerous. But yeah, I think like at some point over the weekend with one of the, with the teenager, I pulled over. I was like, you're going to be late to this and that's on you.
1: The pullover move.
0: You know?
1: Yep.
0: Yeah. I'll just sit here.
1: Yeah.
0: Until you can stop interrupting me and listen.
1: Yeah.
0: Right? So that happened over the weekend. But imagine that with a dog. It'd be like, all right, I'm pulling over. We're not going to the park. I will turn this car around and we will not go to the beach.
1: Right.
0: You will not see your friends at the beach.
1: Okay. Want some peanut butter?
0: Right.
1: At least that's if it works with Janice.
0: Yeah, exactly.
1: Okay.
0: Peanut butter?
1: I'm quiet.
0: All right. Todd's got your News Center Main forecast.
2: All right, mostly sunny today, and we get another little taste of summer with high temperatures reaching the lower 80s. Tomorrow, also very warm with a mix of sun and clouds, low 80s again. And then we're a lot cooler for the end of the week. Mid-60s on Thursday with some scattered showers, especially in the morning. And then on Friday, a little bit of sun, cool temps around 60, pop-up shower in the afternoon possible.
0: Oh my God, I forgot I haven't even teased this yet. We have an update next on the... So her friend asked her out to dinner and she realized, wait a minute, this is a date.
2: Oh, right.
0: And I'm not interested in him that way.
2: Okay, we have an update on this.
0: Yeah. Nice. And I think our recommendation was just to go to dinner, and, you know, instead of like making it clear beforehand or whatever, just maybe you're wrong. Like maybe you're assuming that it's a date and it's not. So just go to dinner and see what happens. Well, she did. Okay.
2: Yeah.
0: Over the weekend, and I have the update right here.
2: Oh, you're not going to give us a little bit of a hint or anything?
0: I will just say that I think it was definitely a date.
1: Oh, okay.
0: And it has an unexpected turn.
1: Sweet.
0: Yeah. Wow. Okay. This is a very good update.
2: Nice.
0: But now maybe even more trouble. Yeah.
1: Okay, good.
0: Okay, so that's coming up next.
3: 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Coast 93.1.
1: If you are getting dressed and you are wearing a bra that you have worn, you know, for ages, or when you wear it, it doesn't lift you up, you know, doesn't make you happy either. You need a new one, and you need to go to Aristel in Portland on Exchange Street if you're getting dressed and the bra that you're wearing is super tight and it doesn't feel comfortable and you hate to put it on. 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Getting a fitting at Aristel is free. 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
1: Blake, we've talked about what to expect when you first come in and meet with me. And what I think we need to talk about today is misconceptions.
2: Chrissy Mann, by the way, from Mann Laws here.
1: The number one misconception that we hear when someone calls our office is that the at-fault insurance company is going to pay upfront for their medical expenses.
2: I'm injured in an accident that I didn't cause. The other insurance company should be paying all my bills.
1: Yes, that is true. They just don't pay it upfront. Because once they start paying your bills, they're going to ask you to end the case. Well, you don't want to settle your case right now. You're not done treating. You don't know what the future is going to hold. Time is on your side here to get the treatment that you need now and worry about settling with that insurance company later. Listen, I know it seems complicated, which is why you need someone in your corner navigating this for you.
2: In the situation right now where you've been offered and you haven't signed yet, call Chrissy.
1: Yes.
2: Go to manlawllc.com. How are you doing? Is the topic for this week's Mental Health Minute, a chance to check in with ourselves and others, and we're with Sweetser's Christy Worster to learn how to ask how you are doing the right way.
3: That's right, your tone and
2: let's
3: your
2: practice.
3: Yeah, right? How are you doing today?
2: That's so interesting.
3: Right? And it's not just about my voice. Like, and I might even put my hand on you to say that I'd lean in, right?
2: Yeah.
3: To open up my body language to you and deepening my voice, right? Versus, how you doing today? Or, hey, how's it going? Right?
2: Right.
3: Like, that's sort of I'm good, I'm fine, right? And if I know somebody's struggling, I might even say that and then stop and go, no, really, how are you doing today? Like, with a follow-up.
2: Even just the question feels like a relief.
3: Yes. Whenever somebody says, I'm fine, that's a sign to me that they're not fine. And I'll say, tell me more. Or I'll say, are you? Or like, tell me what's really happening, right? Depending on the person in the relationship.
2: And remember that anytime you're worried or you need to talk, you can look up Sweetser or call or text 988. A Mental Health Awareness Month message from Sweetser.
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0: 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Hey, you're on the Blake Show with Kelly and Todd. I got a follow up.
1: Okay.
0: Cool. Follow up on the date, or is it a date with a friend, or is it a friend? Okay.
2: Is it a lover?
0: So let me give you the background first. This was last week. She said, one of my guy friends, someone I've known for years, asked me out to dinner this weekend. It suddenly feels very date-ish. He wanted to pick me up. It just, the vibe seems different than normal. So I don't, and she said, I don't think I like him like that. Mm. I love our friendship how it is. I don't want that to get messed up. How do I, you know, do I say I don't want to date? And basically, I think that the what we settled on for advice was like, just go on the date or go to dinner because maybe you've read it wrong and then you'll make something awkward.
1: Right.
0: By assuming that he wants it to be a date, and maybe he doesn't. Maybe you've just picked up the wrong message.
1: Yeah.
0: So just go with no expectations. And, you know, if you do feel the need to draw the line, then maybe you do that if he is acting like it's a date. Right? Like that was kind of where we came down on it.
1: Yeah. Mm-hmm. Yep.
0: Okay. So here's the update. It says, wow, first of all, thanks for actually talking about the thing. I didn't think that you guys would end up talking about
2: That's
0: it.
2: That's so funny.
0: Says, so I had to write back, and things have taken a turn. So I decided to go to dinner. I took the suggestion a lot of people did about meeting him there instead of him picking me up, and I paid for myself. I told him I'd be running around all day. He offered to pick me up. I said I'd be running around all day. It makes more sense to meet at the restaurant. So we end up going out, and it was a new place for her. And when I got there, I told him up front, hey, look, you're not expected to pay. I'd been wanting to check this place out anyway. And he said, well, we'll see. Dinner actually went really well.
2: Nice.
1: Oh, okay.
0: The conversation was totally casual. He was a complete gentleman. Nothing like that had a heavy date vibe, which was kind of a relief.
1: Yep.
0: Somewhere along the way, I think I even forgot I was supposed to be worried about that part.
2: Hmm.
0: And here's what happened. He is a good looking guy. Just not someone I ever thought of as my type. But around martini number 3,
1: whoa,
0: something started to click.
2: That's so funny.
0: We did end up splitting the check, even though he tried to pay. Hmm. Then I Ubered back to his place.
1: Whoa!
2: Wow.
0: One thing led to another, and let's just say we grabbed breakfast together the next morning.
1: Well, dang. Well, well.
0: LOL. So, yeah, I may have accidentally made this more complicated than it need to be. We agreed we're not dating, and we're just going to keep hanging out as friends and see where things go. So thanks for the help, and if you want, I can try and keep you posted.
1: Cool.
0: Well, first of all, yes, please.
2: Yeah, definitely.
0: Because I'm curious to see in which direction it goes next, because it could get awkward or it could be a fairy tale.
1: Yeah, it could be great. Well,
2: yeah, like, I wonder if she's even a little bit disappointed now that they agreed to just be friends and see where it goes. Like,
1: yeah.
2: I mean, it sounds like things went really, really well. And yeah, like, did she develop some feelings in that short amount of time?
0: Mm-hmm.
2: And is she disappointed that it's not like a more of a commitment thing at this moment? Or is she just content with, you know, staying the way it was?
0: It's hard to read tone, you know, from a message. But it seems like she's content with that. And I'm also getting a little bit of hopeful vibe.
2: Hopeful vibe. Yeah. Right?
1: Yeah.
2: Sure.
0: The only thing that I'm thinking about is... well, our show is publicly available, and she specifically said, I am not into him like that. Yeah. So I wonder if it would be better for her to tell him that she missed, you know, like let him know that this is on a podcast or, you know, whatever.
2: But that was, but then after martini number 3, something clicked.
0: Right.
2: Yeah. So now she is into him like that.
1: Yeah.
0: Yeah.
1: And you know? Yeah, she was thinking of him right. just as a friend.
0: It might hurt my feelings if I heard that and be like, well, wait, are you not interested?
2: Well, maybe that's
0: or
2: why.
0: Are
2: yeah.
0: you interested? You know?
1: Well, she can say the friend thing. She can do the friend angle. Yeah.
0: Yeah,
1: well,
0: so
1: this
0: we'll see.
1: I like it.
0: That's an interesting.
2: What a great
0: update.
2: Memorial Day weekend, right?
1: Yeah, yeah. exactly.
0: yeah.
1: All right.
0: So there you go.
1: Well, you're welcome.
0: Yep.
1: Yeah.
0: Yep. Good thing she went on the date.
1: Yeah, exactly.
0: I mean, well, or maybe it'll get a little bit messy and it won't end up working out. You know, who knows? Somebody's
2: it can't be any messier than it is right now.
1: Yep.
0: Right. Well,
2: like, they're friends and there was a benefit.
1: Yep.
0: Right.
2: Is there going to, you know, are there going to be more benefits?
0: Right.
2: And if there aren't, how the hell do you go back to just being friends?
1: Yeah, right.
0: That's the song.
2: I don't see that
0: That's
2: happening.
0: The,
2: That's
0: the,
2: what song?
0: The song by Somber. It's Back to Friends. It's like, now that we've done that, I can't pretend that I haven't been in your bed.
1: Yeah.
0: You know, we can't go back to friends.
2: I hear. Yeah, let's. Right? It's, come on.
0: It is. It's just, well, your friendship is different. Yeah. But, okay. I think that, well, if you want examples, 7-9 Coast, anyone listening who had a friend, who became more than a friend, who went back to being a friend successfully.
2: Yeah.
0: It is a rare trajectory.
1: Mm-hmm.
0: But I think some people are capable of doing it.
2: They're strong-willed people.
0: Yeah, and well, and I think I think it's actually more common than
2: really?
0: You'd think.
1: But
0: yeah.
1: maybe you can be friendly, but maybe you can't have that same type of friendship
2: I
1: that
2: know.
1: You had before.
0: That's true.
1: You know what I mean? Like
2: something changes.
1: Yeah,
2: there's no way it's
1: right,
2: the same.
1: Right.
2: And I would assume it's a little bit less of a rewarding friendship.
1: Yeah, exactly. It's not close.
2: I can't imagine
1: it's
2: super close anymore.
1: It's not like that brother sister anymore, you know? It's
0: well, hopefully not.
2: Hopefully it never was.
1: Yeah.
2: Because
1: right.
2: there was a benefit.
0: Yeah. If it ever was or ever is, that's weird. Yeah. No, but I think the way it gets complicated is if you end up dating other people, because if you're able to say, you know what, we're not going to work out. This was fun. Our friendship is good. The messing around was fun, but we're not going to do that.
1: Yeah.
0: And if you are able to back it up, then that's fine. But then when someone else comes in the picture, are they going to be comfortable with that?
1: Right.
0: Like with you still being close with someone who you slept with?
2: I mean, that,
0: who is
2: you
0: still
2: can't
0: a friend?
2: Ever,
1: probably
2: you can't
1: not.
2: Ever divulge that. There's no way that comes out of the vault.
1: Yeah, exactly.
0: No yeah.
1: way. Yeah.
2: That's locked up in the vault.
0: Yeah. See, this is where I think the gays are more advanced than the straights, because this happens.
2: Yeah,
0: and we're like,
2: I mean,
0: whatever,
2: that's
0: figure it out.
2: Sure. You guys you guys are just willy nilly. <You
0: know? laughs>
2: a lot of willies, actually.
0: I'm never
2: a lot of willies.
0: I'm never nilly
2: nillies.
0: With a willy.
2: So
0: we always say in the gay world, don't be nilly with a willy.
2: This is amazing.
0: All right. Todd's got, some people are texting us. I had a friend. We had some fun, went on a few dates, and then we decided we want different paths in life. So we're still good friends.
1: There you go.
0: See, there you go.
2: Okay.
0: And it says, and I'm now married, and my husband is perfectly fine with that and doesn't question it. So it is possible.
1: Okay.
0: It is possible. All right. Todd's got your News Center main forecast.
2: Mostly sunny today. Very warm too. Reaching the low 80s. Going to be really nice. Tomorrow also very warm, like summer in the mid 80s with a mix of sun and clouds. Thursday back to reality. Mid 60s. Some scattered showers. An isolated shower with some sun on Friday. And chilly temps around 60 degrees.
0: Ooh, I got another good one for tomorrow. She has been on some dates with this guy, and she has learned about his dark past.
1: Whoa.
0: And will that impact their future?
1: Sounds like Dexter.
0: I don't think it's Dexter level. Wow.
1: She's learned about his dark passenger.
0: Yeah. Yeah. So he murdered people, but only bad ones.
1: Oh, okay.
2: Right.
0: Well, can I get past this? His name is Rexter. So that's coming up tomorrow, right around 7, in this like time slot, 7:45.
2: All right, sweet.
0: All right. Let's see. Coming up, normally we do this on Mondays, the blown off replay. Great first date. Now you're getting ghosted or blown off. Is this the one that got... Yeah, this is the one that got like surprisingly heavy. That we were like, whoa, that kind of came out of nowhere. That's coming up after your buzz. Or no, we don't do the buzz here anymore. So that's coming up next. Don't go away.
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1: Swipe, match, let's meet. A spark is that chemistry, but now you're gone. Don't know why. Ghosted, goodbye. Blown
2: Off. Okay, Travis.
3: Yes, hello.
2: Hey.
4: Hi.
2: So sorry to hear you getting blown off.
3: Yeah, thanks. I kind of can't believe I decided to do this.
4: Yeah.
3: I think I just had like one too many that night, and I'm hoping that this is not like the dumbest mistake of my life.
2: But, oh.
4: Do you mean the night of the date
2: or the night that you decided to reach out to us?
3: No, sorry. The night I decided to reach out to you.
4: Right.
2: Yeah.
4: Good question, though.
2: Understood. Well, listen, you know, at the end of the day, hopefully you'll get a little closure here or maybe another date, and both would be better than where you are now, right?
3: Yeah. I mean, I hope so. Yeah.
2: So, well, tell us about Jenna.
3: Sure. Where do I start? We met randomly at a brewery of all places, which was pretty cool. We both love beer and cornhole, so that was great. We just started talking, and we were there like most of the night. And I don't know, she's funny and super easy to talk to, and just really easy to be around. It just felt natural, you know.
4: Yeah.
2: Yeah.
3: And so since then we've gone out a few times, and
2: so it's
3: been really nice.
2: Yeah. So this is a few times, not just one date. And what did anything happen the last time you saw her? Like, was anything weird or anything that sticks out in your brain?
3: No, nothing that I noticed.
2: Okay.
3: So our last date, we hung out at my place, watched a movie, had some drinks, got some takeout. You know, everything just like kind of normal.
2: Yeah.
3: Then. Like, it seems like out of nowhere she just got like really distant, like in the middle of hanging out, and you know, it was like not so distant that she like was like running out the door.
4: Yeah.
2: Right.
3: I don't know, like the vibe got a little strange, I guess is the best way to put it. And when she left later that night, I just could tell it was different, so I sent her a text the next day and I didn't hear back, and then I sent her another text asking her out again and didn't hear back. So I sort of just left it.
2: I guess I kind of already asked you this, but like there's nothing that you've thought of?
3: No, I mean, and that's what's so frustrating, because I'm not somebody who's trying to like date 10 women at once, you know? I'm really looking for something real eventually. So yeah, I'd like to know what happened.
2: Okay.
4: Huh.
2: Well, Jenna did agree to come on, so we're going to find something out. Is there anything else you want to add before we...
3: No, I mean, I just want an answer. I really thought we had something going.
2: Okay.
4: Yeah.
2: All right. I'm going to add Jenna in. Jenna?
5: Yeah, I'm here.
2: Okay.
4: Hi.
2: Travis?
5: Hi.
3: Hey.
2: Okay.
5: Hey, Travis.
3: Mm-hmm. Hey, Jenna.
2: So...
4: Here we all are.
2: So, Jenna, you heard everything Travis said while you were on hold, right?
5: I did, yeah. And okay. I like Travis a lot, too. It was so much fun hanging out. And honestly, I miss hanging out with him.
2: Oh.
4: Okay.
3: Oh, okay. Yeah, great. We don't need to stop then.
2: Right. Yeah.
5: Well,
2: so what... do you want to say what happened, Jenna? I mean, just kind of get right to it?
5: Yeah, I mean... Travis, I saw the ring.
4: What?
2: The ring?
5: Mm-hmm.
2: Like ring camera?
3: Ring.
4: Oh, ring camera.
5: Yeah, the engagement ring that you had hidden in your room.
4: What?
5: I saw it.
2: Well, let's, Travis, we definitely want to get the explanation of that, which we'll do next on The Blake Show. It's Blown Off.

0: Coast 93.1. This is The Blake Show with Kelly and Todd, and a segment we call Blown Off, where you get ghosted after, in this case, it was a couple of great dates. Jenna, a couple dates with Travis, and then you told us you found an engagement ring in his room.
1: It was in his underwear drawer. Ooh. Sorry, Travis. Oh. I'm sorry. I admit it.
0: Wait.
1: I might have snooped a little bit.
0: Okay, how'd you end up in the underwear drawer?
2: There's so many questions here. I don't know which one to start with.
0: Well, wait. Okay, Travis, I know you're probably ready to jump in and explain this, but how did you end up in the underwear drawer, Jenna?
2: Yeah, okay.
1: So, we were hanging out at his place, and we were in the kitchen, you know, drinking some wine and eating and chatting and all that and laughing. And he was cooking, and I accidentally bumped into him, and he spilled wine on his T-shirt. So he asked if I could run into his room real quick and grab him a new T-shirt, which, you know, that was kind of cute that he was, I don't know, that he wanted me to help.
0: Yeah.
1: And it was in the second drawer in his bureau. And so when I was in there,
0: You went through a couple other drawers. Uh-huh. Let me check the first and the third.
1: Not a lot. I just wanted to see if it was, like, organized. And I don't know. I just wanted to get a little snapshot of him. So
0: okay.
1: It was totally innocent, and you know, but then I saw it. I mean, it was like boom, like right there,
0: right.
1: A black ring box with like, it was definitely an engagement ring, just like, you know, staring right back at me. So, you know, I freaked out a little bit. I mean, like I was like, what the hell was that? And I thought it was maybe for me. I didn't try it on or anything like that.
2: Oh.
1: You know, I'm not crazy.
2: My God. I mean, I wasn't even thinking that. God.
0: I mean, I love it.
1: Maybe it was a secret girlfriend or fiance. I mean, was he about to get married? I mean, it was a lot. It was, you know,
2: okay.
1: Either for me or somebody else. And either way, it was all just freaky. So, yeah.
0: Okay.
1: Yeah. And I didn't try it on. I didn't.
2: Okay.
0: Okay.
2: All right.
0: Travis?
2: Yeah, your turn.
3: Hey. Okay. So, I need to explain, but fair warning, this is going to be probably a bit of a downer.
0: Oh.
1: Okay.
3: Yeah, so first off, I just want to say, no, Jenna, I was not planning on proposing.
0: Right.
2: Okay.
3: I'm not crazy. And second, I really wish you would have just asked me.
0: Yeah.
1: Well, then I'd have to admit that I was searching through your underwear.
2: That's a good point.
0: That's true.
2: Good point.
0: That's true.
1: Yeah. Hey, while flipping through your tidy whities, I found your suspicious jewelry. I mean, there's no way to
0: tidy whities. Okay.
2: Oh,
0: no, sorry,
2: good to know.
0: Learned a little bit more information.
3: Boxer briefs, please. Excuse me.
1: I know.
0: Boxer briefs. I mean, Travis,
2: what's the deal?
0: Yeah.
3: Okay. There is a engagement ring in my underwear drawer. It was for my fiance who died about 5 years ago.
1: Oh, my God.
2: Oh, man.
1: Oh, my God.
3: Yeah.
0: Okay.
3: We were together.
1: Sorry, Travis.
3: Yeah. We were together a long time. He passed away, and I don't know. You know, after everything happened, I didn't want to get rid of it right away, so I just sort of held on to it and then just kept holding on to it because I didn't know what to do with it.
0: Yeah.
3: Yeah.
0: Okay.
3: I mean, I don't know. Maybe someday I'll sell it or do something with it. I honestly don't know.
0: Sure.
3: But, I mean, most of the time, I don't even really think about it. It's just like it's in the drawer. Every once in a while, I might take it out and look at it if I'm, like, thinking about her, but it's not like it's not like an active part of my life or anything.
2: Yeah.
3: It's just
1: Travis, I feel really awful. I'm so sorry.
3: Look, thank you. It's okay. You really don't need to feel awful. I mean, trust me, I'm fine. I promise. I get it. I mean, I can't imagine how weird it must have been for you to see an engagement ring there in my drawer. I mean, not that you should have been in my underwear.
2: Shouldn't have been in his drawers.
0: Yeah.
1: I'm so sorry.
0: Yeah.
1: And yeah, my mind, you know, my mind did not go there for sure. I'm so sorry to hear that.
3: Yeah. Thank you. And I just want you to know, I don't think you're like a terrible person or anything. I just wish you had asked me instead of disappearing like that.
2: Mm.
1: No, that's fair. That's fair. I should have. I don't know. I just panicked, and then it made it into this like huge like way bigger thing in my head.
0: Yeah, totally.
1: I mean, not that it's my, you don't owe anything to me, but I really wish in the time that we had spent together that you had maybe mentioned that this had happened to you, because it seems like a pretty big, like, challenging part of your life. So I wish I had known a little bit about it beforehand to be able to, I don't know, fully understand you a little bit better. And yeah, what I mean,
3: so the thing is that, you know, when it happened, it was all very sudden, and, you know, I've been through a lot of therapy, and, you know, I did start dating again, but it's only been recent that I actually feel ready to be more serious about it.
0: Mm-hmm.
3: And yeah, I really enjoyed our time together, but like, I just wasn't sure, you know, when do you find the right time to say, oh, I was engaged to somebody I had considered the love of my life, and then they died.
0: Right.
1: Fair.
3: You know, want to go grab a drink? So I just hadn't, I hadn't found the right time. It wasn't that like I didn't trust you or anything. It was just like, I just had to, I don't know. I had to feel right. That's also a lot to drop on a person.
0: Yeah, of course. Well, and you don't, you want to like get to know someone without that being a part of it. Even though it's such like, a part of you. Also, I mean, at this point, you know.
3: And I don't want to trauma dump on people.
0: Right.
3: For just for no reason. Like, if I'm going to do that.
0: But it's a significant part of your story too. I mean, but no, I get that. It's like, I want to have fun. I want to get to know someone. And then, okay, I'll pull them in the

0: Good,
1: good.
0: Yeah,
2: us too.
0: I'm glad you did too.
2: Well, Travis, I don't know how much you listen to the show or not, but I having been through some, you know, every experience is different. Every loss is a little different, but having been through, you know, something similar, I feel for you. And, I mean, I'm glad you've done a little work, you know, to find your way back to, you know, whatever the new normal for Travis is, I guess. And, I hope you guys follow up and let us know if you go on another date or, you know, things, you know, what happens next. And either way, thanks for agreeing to let us eavesdrop on this.
0: Thanks.
2: Okay. Well, right. Take care, guys.
1: Bye, guys.
3: Thank you.
0: Bye.
2: All right. Well, if you're, she did not try it on. So. if you're ever getting blown off, then let us know. Maybe we'll figure out what's going on and get to the bottom of it. You're on The Blake Show.
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2: Yeah, and again, free.
1: Yeah.
2: Okay?
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2: 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And it's also nag-free.
1: Yeah.
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0: 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Hello, you're on The Blake Show with Kelly and Todd. Ooh, a little pop quiz.
1: Oh.
0: Pop quiz. I'm going to give you...
1: Oh, no.
0: Three items...
1: I'm nervous.
0: ...that people return to Costco. Okay? Well, it's three items, and you tell me if which one was the one that they actually accepted. Okay?
1: Okay.
2: Oh, all right.
0: Dead Christmas tree returned after the holidays because it was dead.
2: That's hilarious.
0: Okay.
1: This thing died.
0: empty wine bottle because the wine gave the customer a headache. So they successfully returned an empty wine bottle. Or a rotisserie chicken where all the chicken had been eaten, but just the bones and the container were successfully returned for a refund. Which one is real?
2: I'm gonna go with the chicken.
0: The chicken?
1: I'm gonna go with the chicken too.
0: You want to go with the chicken?
1: Yeah, because I'm gonna say they said it made him sick or something.
0: Those are all real.
2: Wait, they all got brought?
0: They all were successfully accepted for return.
1: What are they, like the old L.L. Bean? You can just return anything?
0: Yeah.
1: Wow, I'm going to Costco.
0: Yeah.
2: That's amazing.
0: A 14-year-old children's playset was successfully returned because the kid outgrew it.
1: What? These places.
0: Okay. A lawnmower was returned in the winter with grass still in it because the owner didn't want to store it. And they successfully returned it to Costco. I didn't realize their return policy was basically the Wild West. Like, do whatever and you can return it, which is insane to me. Like,
1: this is why L.L. Bean changed their return policy.
0: Yes.
1: Because people take advantage.
0: Yes. L.L. Bean used to have it, but then people would bring boots that were 15-year-old boots.
1: People would steal L.L. Bean stuff to return it.
0: Well, that's just pure theft.
1: Of course. People are crazy, but they're taking advantage. Yes.
0: Yeah. Yeah, they have tightened things up.
1: Mm-hmm. Yes, they have.
0: And I know that.
1: I know. I get scared returning actual normal things to return. I'm like, no, I promise.
0: Yeah.
1: Like, this ain't the old L.L. Bean.
0: 7-9 Coast, let me ask this. Not necessarily Costco. What were you shocked that someone accepted as a return? 792-6278. Or better yet, actually, if you work in retail or somewhere where people are returning things, what did someone try to return? That just blew your mind. Okay. 7-9 Coast, call or text us. Because all of these things, I would say, should not have been accepted. Like, just out of principle.
2: Yeah.
1: Yeah.
0: Like, enabling bad behavior, Costco.
1: Right. Yeah. Yes.
0: You know?
1: Yes, Blake. Yes.
0: These people need to be put in their place.
1: Correct. And I'm not letting you know what my bad behavior is.
0: Come on.
1: No way. You're out of your mind.
0: What did you return?
1: No. No. No, no, no. I am not anonymous.
0: Wow. Tim, my husband, is notorious for returns.
1: Seriously?
0: Oh my god. Well, because I think in some ways he wears it almost as a badge of honor. He's like it's like, yeah, I've returned that. He'll return anything.
1: Hey, if they're going to take it back, right?
0: Yeah.
1: You know.
0: And a lot of these are big companies. If it's like a mom and pop shop,
1: no.
0: Do not take advantage.
1: Well, and plus mom and pop shops don't take stuff back.
0: That's true.
1: Yeah,
0: because of people who do stuff like this, though.
2: Right.
1: Of course.
0: Good morning. Who's this?
3: Hi. Good morning. My name is Natalie.
0: Hi, Natalie.
1: She's saying her name.
0: And by the way, if you do want to be anonymous, you totally can.
1: Yeah.
0: But Natalie, too late.
2: Too late, Natalie.
1: Yeah.
2: Too late.
3: Oh, so, wait.
0: who returned something?
3: At a retail bookstore, nationwide retail bookstore,
0: mm-hmm.
3: college kid returned a book he bought for a class because class was over.
0: And
3: it's
0: did
3: a
0: the
3: retail
0: and,
3: bookstore? And you don't it? He thought it was the college bookstore. I guess I don't know.
0: Did they accept the return?
3: It was accepted, wow. But begrudgingly.
2: Yeah.
0: Yeah.
3: You know, he used it for his class. Class was over. He returned it.
0: Did he have notes in it?
3: No. I don't think so, no.
0: Okay. Hmm. That would have been even worse if he had notes in it.
1: Yeah.
0: All right. Thank you, Natalie.
1: Well.
3: Thanks.
0: I love that she's like, yeah, begrudgingly.
1: Yeah.
0: You could tell, like, she wanted to say no, but
1: yeah, right.
2: Totally.
0: The manager said it was okay. It's like, again, don't you want to teach this person a lesson?
1: Right.
0: You know? Good morning. Who's this, if you want to say?
4: Mary.
0: Hi, Mary. Mm. Returned what?
4: I worked at North Face, and a young, I assume, college student tried to return a very expensive down jacket that had little tiny burn holes in it by a fire.
2: Yeah, hanging out by a fire pit.
4: He was adamant.
2: So that funny.
4: It came like that. It was a gift. And it
0: came like that.
4: Like
0: that. Grandma gave me a burnt North Face jacket. Yeah.
1: Grandma was ripping Marbury Reds when she wrapped it up.
0: Right. Oh, my God. Was it accepted or no?
4: He screamed at me, and I got the manager, and the manager told him to take a hike.
1: Yeah,
0: see, that's the thing. If you're gonna try to return something that really isn't returnable, you at least have to be the most polite person ever.
1: Oh, yeah.
0: Otherwise, you don't.
4: Oh, exactly.
0: Yeah. Thank you, Mary.
1: Wow.
4: Thank you.
5: Bye-bye.
1: Holy moly.
0: Yeah. Tim, I mean, the thing is, if he argued with the local places, I would be like, it's stop doing this. Don't
2: be mortified.
0: Yeah. But it's always the big box places. There was a recent one where the rugs. Don't even get me started on the rugs.
2: What do you mean?
0: We're going to go poor because of rugs. Now having one dog, there's less continuous damage to the rug, even though it's more kids and us who damage the rugs than it is the dogs at all.
2: Okay.
0: And it's just been like, if there's a stain that he can't get out, that's it. You know, and I'm like, these are like, we
2: and
0: specifically
2: it's onto a new rug?
1: Oh my God.
0: We bought a washable rug for this reason.
2: And it still got stained?
0: And it still got stained, and it was so hard to get out that he was like, I'm just going to get a new rug. And I'm like, well, okay, this is insane. And he did successfully return one we sold one that had a stain and put that on Facebook Marketplace and were explicitly clear about there being a stain. And someone still bought it.
1: Hey, for the price is right.
0: Yeah.
1: Yeah.
0: That was, and they picked it up and everything. So that actually was a good move, Tim.
1: Yeah.
0: But there was one recently that he bought and the color was just not right. And he went to go, this was just through Amazon, and he tried to return it. And because of the vendor,
1: they didn't accept
0: a return, or it was going to cost almost as much as the rug cost to ship it back.
1: Big items.
0: So he went through Amazon and they did an exception. But I keep wanting to be like, this should be a lesson. This is an exception.
1: Yeah, those bigger items and getcha.
0: Yeah.
1: Yep.
2: That's so funny.
0: Someone returned to Costco a 5-year-old mattress.
1: Ew.
0: What?
1: Now, what do they do with that stuff? They must donate it.
2: They got it.
0: Well, if it's a used mattress, I mean, maybe. Maybe they can sanitize it and stuff like that. Well, Wayfair has an interesting return policy because sometimes they'll just say, don't bother, just keep it.
1: Sometimes,
0: And dispose of it yourself or give it away.
1: Yeah.
0: That happened to us with, we were buying a like a countertop, but it was like stainless steel and it kept arriving dented.
1: Oh!
0: And which is like...
1: Yeah, Wayfair.
0: Yeah, but it's just the shipping. It's, you know, and so we had like 3 of them.
1: Well,
0: because they said, just keep it. And we're like, okay, so I think we sold one and the other one we just put in storage and we thought maybe we'll use this eventually.
1: Yeah. Wow.
0: But yeah. Oh, someone texted, my husband got an Apple TV that was obviously repackaged and... Oh, that's funny. It said that the policy was no returned Apple products, even though the product that he bought was obviously a returned Apple product.
1: Oh, my gosh. I would lose it.
0: That's funny. Someone texted. Oh, yeah. Someone said someone bought a big 2x6 foot piece of cushion foam to fix the couch, and they tried to return it after their dog peed on it. And we're upset that we not accept the return.
1: Ma'am.
0: Okay, this may take
1: like urine,
0: the cake.
1: Ma'am.
0: Yeah, right. Someone said when I worked at Dick's, we took back a used pool after the summer.
1: Wow.
0: That's crazy. That's like the lawnmower.
2: That's incredible.
1: Wow. Dick's has that return policy too? Jeez.
0: Wait a minute. Okay, some of these are insane. Okay, what's great on the text is that... people are really, really spilling the beans because it's anonymous, right?
1: Yeah.
0: Someone said, that the bean issues were people would go to tag sales and buy stuff and then go and return it.
1: Yes.
0: Oh, see, that's shady.
1: Yes, exactly.
0: I mean, it's smart. Janie.
1: Yeah, exactly. They ruin it for everyone.
0: Tex says, I was a florist and people would try and return dead flowers all the time.
2: The nature like of saying that they died too soon.
1: I bet.
0: I guess
1: yeah.
0: so, yeah.
1: Oh my God.
0: Someone said, I work at Hannaford. Someone tried to return stuff that they said they bought at Hannaford, but it was Walmart brand stuff.
1: It's amazing.
0: They don't awesome. Sell that at Hannaford, actually.
1: Amazing.
0: Okay, now these two, this is crazy. Someone said at TJ Maxx, someone tried to return a dog toy because their dog chewed it.
1: Okay. Well, if it's okay. One of those unchewables.
0: And how about this one? Someone said, I was a manager at a big box home improvement store. I had a lady call demanding a refund for 2 bags of birdseed because the birds didn't like it.
1: That's awesome.
0: And then that, how does this even happen? Someone said, this is tried to return, did not successfully. Tech says, I used to work at a big box store. A customer tried to return a lumber order after they'd already built the deck.
1: What?
0: Oh. What did they think you were going to do? Right. Like,
1: wow.
0: Yeah, I just
1: like
0: need a truck to come.
2: Disassemble it?
1: Yeah.
0: I just need
1: exactly.
0: a big truck to come pick up the deck because I don't like it anymore.
1: I didn't do a good job.
0: Yeah.
1: So.
0: it's just not really as nice as I expected.
1: It doesn't look good.
0: Yeah. Can you even imagine being on the phone with that person and having to like maintain your composure?
1: Right.
2: Wow.
0: Will we accept the return of the lumber that you've already built a deck with? Is let me just be clear, ma'am. Is that what you're asking?
2: right.
1: Wow.
0: Someone returned a steak at Hannaford after they cooked it and said it wasn't good.
1: Ah! Wow.
0: Thinking that might be an operator error there. Mm. Yeah. Wow.
1: Huh.
0: All right.
2: Jeez.
0: Todd's got your news center main forecast.
2: All right, today and tomorrow, great ones. It's going to be like summer again, similar to last week, just not 90 degrees with records, more like 80 degrees. Today we hit 82, tomorrow we hit 82 again, lots of sunshine. And then it's cooling off on Thursday into the 60s with some scattered showers. Friday, a little bit of sun, pop-up shower in the afternoon possible, and remaining cool, 60 degrees.
0: How do you handle a family who doesn't parent their kids?
1: Oh, boy. Oh, God.
0: Especially when they're in your family.
1: Oh.
0: We dive into this juicy, messy bowl next.
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0: Coast 93.1. Hey, what's up? Good morning. It's the Blake Show with Kelly and Todd. What do you do when parents aren't parenting and behavior of the kids is bad? Especially when it's at a family event. Okay. So it's one thing to kind of just deal with it when it's a stranger and it's one time, but when it's a consistent issue, ooh, how would you deal with this? Because she says, now I'm getting looked at like I'm the bad guy. She says, my husband's sister and her family were visiting for Memorial Day weekend, and I finally lost it. Every single time we go out to eat with them, their kids are totally out of control. They run around the restaurant, they're screaming, you're climbing under tables, and the parents act like nothing is happening. Like everyone else should just accept the chaos. It's every time. And everybody notices it, and nobody says anything. Well, this weekend I finally snapped.
1: Oh, boy.
0: Not in a your kids are terrible way. It was more like, can someone please get them under control? And now somehow I'm the bad guy. His parents are upset with me. There's family drama, and apparently I was out of line. But I need to know at what
2: with
0: point.
2: That tone.
0: Well, I inferred that tone because I just feel like it might be accurate.
2: It was needed.
0: Yeah. I need to know at what point are you allowed to say something? Because if someone else's kids are ruining everybody else's dinner again and again, are we all supposed to just deal with it? So, thoughts?
2: So hard.
0: Thoughts on that one. Well, more broad, whether or not she's right or not, more broadly, how do you handle it, or how have you handled it when another family's kids are not behaving and they're not doing anything about it? Because it's really hard to step in and say something without looking like
2: it's so hard.
0: A jerk.
1: Yeah.
2: Yeah.
0: I mean, I guess if you said it really nicely, you'd be like, you know, hey, because no matter how you say it, because I was just going to say, hey, we're really trying to enjoy our dinner.
1: Oh,
2: that sounds
0: but,
2: awful.
0: But as soon as you say that, as soon as I thought it, I was like, oh, no, I sound like a Karen.
1: I mean, I don't. I try to steer. Like, I just don't. Like, it's.
2: And then I bitch to my wife
0: on the way home. Yeah, absolutely.
1: Yeah.
2: And it's like, are you kidding me? Like, every time. Like, it's chaos.
1: Yeah.
0: Yeah.
1: Yeah. You talk about them and, you know, you'll give the look. Hopefully they'll get it by the look, but it's like parenting another parent. It's sort of like, how would you feel if someone said it to you about your kids?
0: Right.
2: Sure.
1: And you feel like you're doing the best job that you can and.
2: Or you just do it differently.
1: Right.
0: You know, it's interesting, like psychologically, because I think that when we're out with the kids, we try to make sure they're on their best behavior because that's what parenting is
2: evaluated.
0: No, but I think that it's important for their development to make them better humans.
2: Oh, yeah, but, to teach them right and wrong and all that, and manners and all that, yeah.
0: But it also sucks to be the bad parent. Like, it's embarrassing.
1: Well, yeah, like Todd said, like, you're judged. You're definitely judged by everyone in the room.
2: When you're in public.
1: Yeah.
2: That's where you're judged on how you parent.
1: Yep.
2: So if
0: how
2: your
0: do these
2: kids
0: people...
2: are acting up, it's a reflection on you.
1: Yep.
0: Yes. So do these people just not have that gene?
2: Right.
1: Yeah, right.
2: Right. Like the self-awareness gene?
1: Yeah, exactly.
2: Kind of
0: yeah. They like, do you care. Not know that other people are judging you right now?
2: Or do you just not...
1: They just don't
2: care. The not care gene?
1: Like yeah.
0: I guess so.
1: Man,
2: I'd like to have the not care gene, I guess.
1: Me too. I know
2: you
1: people.
2: You just let things roll right off of you?
1: Yeah. What's that like? I always, not care gene.
0: But you know what? Sometimes it's better to have the care gene because you don't want to be that person.
1: Of course.
0: You know what I mean?
1: Right. Sure. Yeah.
0: If you want to chime in, 79 Coast, call or text, or you can do a talk back on the Coast 93.1 app.
2: I mean, Blake, even you know through, you know, Tim's youngest, because she was still, was she three?
0: She was four, yeah.
2: Four, okay. Like, that toddler age is, there are some times where you literally, you have to just let them tantrum.
0: Right.
2: It's a like a gateway to life. Like, they have to go through the tantrum, and you got to let it play out. And it's in the public, and you know everybody's looking at you, and you're aware of it, and you're just like, until you have a toddler, you can't be in my shoes.
3: Right, right, right.
2: And pretend you know better.
1: Right.
3: Right.
2: Because a toddler's going to toddler. And you got to let them toddler.
3: Yeah.
1: Yeah, exactly.
3: Well, but you can let them toddler away from other people.
2: I mean, sometimes, in some cases, if there's an option, yes. But in some cases, there isn't.
1: Sometimes
2: it's just going to happen.
1: Yeah.
2: You're just stuck.
3: And here's the thing. Like, I think
1: in hell.
3: In cases like that, a lot of other parents are sympathetic to you.
1: Yep.
3: Because they're like, up in there.
1: Yes.
3: You know, so they may give you a look that's not the evil eye. It's actually hey, I've been there, I get it.
1: Yeah, right.
2: Been there and it's awful.
1: Yeah.
3: But if it's every
2: time. But if it's an older kid, my point is if it's an older kid, like, you know, above the age of like 7,
1: mm-hmm.
2: like that's where the parents got a parent.
1: Yeah.
2: Like it's no longer a toddler's got a toddler. It's a parent's got a parent.
3: Right. Yeah. Right. And if they don't do anything. I mean, I know that just ignoring it is something that you may do at home or whatever, but I don't, how do you,
1: yeah,
3: I would be so humiliated right there.
1: Yeah. Yeah.
2: You know, one way that I was judged parents was after, you know, being in a restaurant, right? And mm-hmm. you see a family of whatever, 4, 3, 5, whatever, get up and leave their table and they have little ones.
3: Mm-hmm.
2: If there isn't a parent staying behind to clean up the mess underneath the table,
1: yeah.
2: that all of the kids, you know, they threw their food, they had a baby in a little high chair, there's crap everywhere.
1: Yeah.
2: Like if a parent doesn't stay back to clean up and help the server or whatever, like that's an instant strike.
1: Yeah.
2: That's an instant.
1: Yeah. It says a lot.
2: It says a ton.
1: Yeah.
3: Well, it says a ton. It also says that person has clearly never worked in the
2: restaurant industry.
1: Yeah.
3: Because you know, if you get that table, you're like, oh,
1: yeah, yeah, exactly.
3: And then if they leave the table, you're a mess. You're like, oh my God,
1: so right. gross. Yeah.
3: Better leave a good tip.
1: Yeah.
3: And then you look at the tip and it's not good.
1: Yeah.
3: I'm running to the parking lot.
1: Yeah.
3: I'm like, hey.
2: Yeah. Right.
3: You're not even going to tip me for picking up all that stuff?
1: Yeah, exactly.
3: Can't imagine what your nanny's like. Babysitter. Good morning. Hi, who's this?
4: I'm going to remain anonymous.
3: Oh, boy. No. Okay, good. Go ahead. What's your take on this?
4: So I have 2 sides of my family, very different. One, we only see like a little bit of the year because they travel.
3: Uh-huh.
4: But when we are together, we're like together for the whole, like it's like a whole week.
3: Mm-hmm.
4: So with that, I would generally say like, hey, why don't we order in tonight? It's just going to be more comfortable for all of us to like, be in our own space.
3: That's a good point. If you know it's coming, if it's a regular issue,
1: right?
3: That's a good point. You can nip that by saying, let's just order. Let's not go out. Yeah, that's true.
4: And then I also pre-talk to my kids and be like, hey, each family has their different set of rules. And so the way that, like, that family behaves and has their rules is not the same that our family has our rules. So you better follow our rules.
3: Right, or else.
1: Yeah.
3: I didn't even think of that part, is that the bad behavior is contagious.
1: Yeah.
3: And being concerned about that, that part I don't even think about, but that's true, too.
4: Oh, yep. 100%.
1: Yeah.
3: Yeah. So you do a pep talk and you say, let's just stay in. Those are both good tips.
1: Yeah, totally. Yeah.
3: Good tips. Thank you for calling, Anonymous.
4: Thank you.
3: See you later. A couple of the texts we're getting. One says, there's no good way to comment on other people's parenting.
1: Nope.
3: Just don't go out to dinner with them or try and figure out a place where the kids can go somewhere else.
1: Yeah.
3: To do their thing. Yeah. Yeah. That's
1: a tough one.
3: Preventative measures.
1: Yep.
3: Yeah. Every parent has had a moment where you've thought, you've thought about, okay, I'm going to say this to that other family.
1: Yeah, exactly.
3: And you've gone through it in your head. And then you've been like, how can I say this that's really going to stand, make them understand?
1: Right.
3: You know?
1: Yeah.
3: Or I'm going to make a loud passive aggressive comment. Right. And then how many have actually done it?
1: Yeah, exactly.
3: Right.
1: Yeah.
3: Where someone says something like, well, it sure would be nice if other people didn't knew how to take their kids out to eat, you know? Well, if you ever have a topic for us, send it over. Yeah. Okay. Yeah. Someone else said, look, they're visiting you. They're out to dinner with you. There's a point where you have to say something. Yeah. Oof. I just don't know how.
1: Ooh,
3: I just don't know how you say it without it turning into something. Even the one, can someone control the kids? even that got pulled.
1: Yeah, right.
3: Into a big thing. Ugh. Good luck. Good luck. All right, Todd's got your News Center main forecast.
2: Mostly sunny, warm again today. We're going to hit the low 80s. Tomorrow looks great as well with that taste of summer continuing. Mix of sun and clouds, 82. And then it cools off for Thursday and Friday. We're back into the 60s. There'll be scattered showers on Thursday. And a little bit of sun mixed with an isolated shower on Friday.
3: And you were saying, Todd, the weekend is like...
2: Saturday right now does not look good. Like... cold and raw and wet in the 50s. Sunday's better. Sunday would probably clear out a little bit. It could be similar to what, you know, kind of like yesterday without the rain, you know, without the driving rain all morning.
3: Okay.
2: So it might be a little better on Sunday.
3: Well, if we're trying to find the bright side of life.
1: Yeah.
3: and looking on the positive here, the plants are lush.
1: Yeah, they are.
3: So everyone's lawns got a good drink over the weekend.
2: That's right.
3: All right, we are here for another hour. It's Coast 93.1. You're on The Blake Show.
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Coast 93.1. Who won? Who won? If you haven't gotten a call yet, it's okay. There's still a chance because, as far as I know, they've not picked out the winner yet for the Harry Styles trip to New York City. So if you entered even just one of those keywords, make sure you're ready to answer your phone later today. Fingers crossed.

0: Who's it gonna be? Who's it gonna be? Who gets the call that you get to go to New York to see that guy, Harry Styles? Well, the good news is, as far as I know, they haven't pulled a winner out yet. So
1: it's gonna be an exciting call.
0: Yeah, so there's still a chance. Still a chance. So if you entered all those keywords, or you entered some of them, or even if you just entered one, you could be getting the call today. So it's the one day you may want to answer all those.
1: Right.
0: I don't think it should come up as spam, but just in case, you know?
1: Yeah.
0: But by the way, speaking of, are they worse than ever?
1: It's all I get. They're all the only
0: like
1: call
0: multiple
1: I get.
0: A day.
1: Yeah.
0: Right?
1: Yes.
0: I mean, thankfully, the phone tells you now.
1: Yeah.
0: And most of the time it's right. But geez. So anyway, be a call worth not ignoring.
1: Yeah.
0: Okay. Todd's got your News Center Maine forecast.
2: Mostly sunny today and very warm. High temperatures reaching the lower 80s. Partly cloudy tonight, 55 to 60. We'll be very warm again tomorrow with a mix of sun and clouds, low 80s. And then we're cooling off for the second half of the week. Scattered showers on Thursday, highs in the mid-60s. A little sun on Friday with the chance of an afternoon shower and highs near 60 degrees.
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0: So that's her song, Choosing Texas. Ella Langley, who just won, I think she got the most American Music Awards last night, right?
1: Yeah, she did very well.
0: Yeah. And that song is the number one song on the Hot 100.
1: Ooh.
0: Guess what place her other song, Be Her, is?
1: Oh, it's so good. Is it number two?
0: It's number two.
1: Oh, it's so good.
0: Small handful of artists who ever achieved that.
1: Wow.
0: That milestone. Yeah. Yeah, I think she's doing okay.
1: I think so.
0: I think she's doing okay. Yeah, this is the other song, which you may hear more.
2: I just so want to be her. I just want to be her so bad.
0: There you go. Ella Langley on top of the world this Tuesday morning. And weather-wise, so are we. It's gorgeous out.
1: Yeah.
0: We're looking at a great day. High of 80 today. We'll take that. Wish we had on the weekend.

0: Blake Show with Kelly and Todd on Coast 93.1. If you missed just a minute, you may have missed this.
1: What's your favorite compliment? What is a compliment that means a lot to you? Like, Kel, I'm sure hearing you're a good mom is meaningful.
2: Yeah, I love hearing that I'm a good mom. People lately have been saying I'm easy to talk to. Like, they love talking to me. And I, like, that makes me feel good.
3: Nice.
2: Yeah.
4: When they can get a word in.
2: Yeah, I don't hear it often for some reason. Oh, yeah, so when I do
3: maybe
2: hear
3: that's
2: it,
3: why it's so flat.
2: Yeah,
3: it's
2: like,
3: so rare.
2: Exactly. And then I'm usually like, what'd you say?
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0: Gems with another good one. That's Mr. Know-It-All. Coast 93.1. He can sing anything, and I think it sounds good.
1: I know. So good.
0: All right. Todd's got your News Center main forecast on a summery Tuesday.
2: Mostly sunny today and very warm. High temperatures reaching the lower 80s. Partly cloudy tonight, 55 to 60. We'll be very warm again tomorrow with a mix of sun and clouds, low 80s. And then we're cooling off for the second half of the week. Scattered showers on Thursday, highs in the mid-60s. A little sun on Friday with the chance of an afternoon shower and highs near 60 degrees.
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0: Coast 93.1. Well, this is very exciting. Olivia Morgan called me, and there's a new CEO, which means the lending market is changing, and I'm going to get that loan.
1: You are? I'm going to get a bunch of loans myself.
0: Look at this. We're all loaned up.
1: Wow.
0: Anyone need a loan? I got tons of offers.
1: Me too.
0: God, this is crazy.
1: I know.
0: Crazy. You can't even keep up if you actually block the numbers and stuff.
1: No.
0: All the spam calls, because you just get another one.
1: Yep.
0: Anyway, okay, we're going to get out of here. We will leave you with one of my favorite songs out there right now, which is Zara Larsson, Midnight.

0: Midnight Sun.
1: Love it.
0: And I did not realize this song was, the title is a literal thing, because this time of year, we've been talking about how great it is in the morning.
1: Yeah.
0: When it gets light in the morning. Well, this time of year in places like Alaska, it never gets dark.
1: Oh, yeah.
0: So they just, I've just popped a video in my feed that said, Midnight Sun has arrived in Alaska. And I was like, wait, what? That's what they call it? Is that what this comes from? And Fairbanks, Alaska, known as the land of the midnight sun. 70 days of perpetual sunshine.
1: Wow.
0: It's proof that you can have too much of a good thing.
1: Yeah, right.
0: Imagine trying to figure out your sleep schedule. Two words, God. Blackout curtains.
1: Yeah.
0: Right? So anyway, we'll leave you with Zara Larsson on Coast 93.1, and we'll see you right back here tomorrow morning starting at 5 a.m. Grab the podcast. Anything you missed, they'll be up on the app and wherever you listen. Alyssa's next. Have a great day. We'll

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0: 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Then reach out. 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Oh.

just might. Oh, it's a Tuesday after a long holiday weekend, which basically means this is Second Monday. It's Maine's Coast 93.1. Good morning. Alyssa keeping you company with the latest from One Republic on Coast 93.1.

0: It is Coast 93.1. What's up? 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
1: You could use this little 3H trick the next time you're talking to your partner and they're stressed or something. 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
3: 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She just wanted to be left alone.
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3: 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What was the other one?
1: Well, hugged, heard, hugged, or helped.
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2: Mostly sunny and very warm today. High temperatures reaching the low 80s. Tomorrow looks very good too as it remains warm. Low 80s with a mix of sun and clouds. And then we're cooling off for the second half of the week. It's a little unsettled too. Mostly cloudy on Thursday with scattered showers. Cooler 65. And a little sun on Friday with a chance for an afternoon shower, lower 60s. I'm News Center Maine Chief Meteorologist Todd Guttner for Coast 93.1.
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0: It is Coast 93.1, and we here at Coast, well, we are super proud to sponsor the Big Gay Dance Party. It's happening in less than a month during Pride Weekend in Portland, Saturday, June 20th at the State Theater. Now, this benefits the Equality Community Center. It's going to have a great dance floor with two DJs. Mikey Meeks, who was just crowned the winner of RuPaul's Drag Race, going to be there, along with other local performers, and it's all for a great cause. It's supporting the ECC, opening Maine's first LGBTQ-affirming affordable senior living community this summer. 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

fried pickles are back at KFC. It's a limited time thing. As a pickle hater, I know I'm in the minority here. The thought of that makes me want to cry. But if it's your vibe, get it. 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

What did you do over your Memorial Day weekend when the weather wasn't perfect? Well, if you're anything like me, you took that time to stay home, do nothing, and I organized my pantry. That's how I know I'm hitting that fun age where I'm not fun anymore. It's Coast 93.1.

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3: Coast 93.1, who needs a weather app when you've got the latest local forecast from News Center Maine?
11: Mostly sunny and very warm today. High temperatures reaching the low 80s. Tomorrow looks very good too as it remains warm. Low 80s with a mix of sun and clouds. And then we're cooling off for the second half of the week. It's a little unsettled too. Mostly cloudy on Thursday with scattered showers. Cooler 65. And a little sun on Friday with the chance for an afternoon shower, lower 60s. I'm News Center Maine Chief Meteorologist Todd Guttner for Coast 93.1.
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Harry Styles is engaged to Zoe Kravitz, and reportedly they are planning for a small winter wedding in the UK, which means TMZ, you're going to have trouble finding it probably. 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

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Have you seen clips of No Doubt's performance at the Sphere in Las Vegas? Because if not, you should probably look that up. It's Coast.

Shout out to everyone who participated in the rain yesterday for the Miles for Mills Memorial Day weekend 5K. I didn't know this was going on. It benefits the Travis Mills Foundation, which helps support veterans and their families in their life after serving our country. I just saw a bunch of photos from it. I love that. I wish I'd known. It's Coast 93.1.

0: It is Coast 93.1, and every day is a holiday. What are we celebrating today when it comes to oddly specific ones? Well, it's National Cherry Dessert Day. If that's not your flavor, it's also National Blueberry Cheesecake Day. It is World Dracula Day. Mm-hmm. World Lindy Hop Day, which appears to be a dance. And it's also World Redhead Day. Shout out to all of the redheads. I'm sorry that you guys get memed on and joked on all the time. I genuinely am so jealous of anyone with naturally red hair. It's gorgeous. It's Coast 93.1.
1: Yeah. Coast 93.1. You're home for The Blake Show with Kelly and Todd. And we play your hit music all day, and we've got more of that next.
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1: 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If you missed just a minute, you may have missed this.
2: The idea of being a friend, becoming more than a friend, and then going back to being a friend can be messy, but I think it's actually more common than you'd think.
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4: You guys are just willy nilly. 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
10: Mostly sunny and very warm today. High temperatures reaching the low 80s. Tomorrow looks very good too as it remains warm. Low 80s with a mix of sun and clouds. And then we're cooling off for the second half of the week. It's a little unsettled too. Mostly cloudy on Thursday with scattered showers. Cooler 65. And a little sun on Friday with a chance for an afternoon shower, lower 60s. I'm New Center Maine Chief Meteorologist Todd Guttner for Coast 93.1.
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Let's go, Sunny 3-1.

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13: Mostly sunny and very warm today. High temperatures reaching the low 80s. Tomorrow looks very good too as it remains warm, low 80s with a mix of sun and clouds. And then we're cooling off for the second half of the week. It's a little unsettled too. Mostly cloudy on Thursday with scattered showers, cooler 65, and a little sun on Friday with a chance for an afternoon shower, lower 60s. I'm News Center Maine Chief Meteorologist Todd Guttner for Coast 93.1.
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So Target's all excited about their new shopping carts that they've created. 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

Good afternoon, Portland. It is Maine's Coast 93.1. Alyssa keeping you company on what feels like a Monday, but is actually a Tuesday after a holiday weekend. It's Coast.

0: 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Going to be at the Cross Insurance Arena later this fall, Saturday, October 17th. I have taken my nephew to this. You don't want to miss it. 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

Will Alex Warren be moving over to film and TV? Well, he did sign with UTA, United Talent Agency, for a film and TV contract. 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
0: 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We'll see you then. Oh, see.

0: 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If you missed just a minute, you may have missed this.
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1: 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And here's yet one more reason. If you're a first responder, they're doing a special first responders appreciation event for you. 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See Man from Man Law, LLC, man with two N's. When we hear about personal injury, we think about car accidents, but this is not just vehicle related, right?
2: Sure. And I think that people don't understand how they might use their own insurance policies in other types of accidents. So there are people, unfortunately, that are walking along the street as pedestrians or riding on their bicycle that get into an accident. We educate our clients to let them know that their own car insurance policy, in some instances, can actually protect them and help them.
1: The pedestrian's car insurance can help?
2: Crazy, right? It can. It can help cover some of their medical expenses. And of course, they still have the claim against the person who caused the accident because that's ultimately who we'll go after. 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
4: Coast 93.1, who needs a weather app when you've got the latest local forecast from News Center Maine?
5: Mostly sunny and very warm today. High temperatures reaching the low 80s. Tomorrow looks very good too as it remains warm. Low 80s with a mix of sun and clouds. And then we're cooling off for the second half of the week. It's a little unsettled too. Mostly cloudy on Thursday with scattered showers. Cooler 65. And a little sun on Friday with a chance for an afternoon shower, lower 60s. I'm News Center Maine Chief Meteorologist Todd Guttner for Coast 93.1.
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Coast 93.1. Tarsetti taking over the microphone here in just a few minutes. He's going to keep you company for whatever you've got in store for your Tuesday afternoon. I hope you have a great one, and I will talk at you here again tomorrow morning on Maine's Coast 93.1.

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Saints Coast 93.1, home of the Blake Show with Kelly and Todd. What's up? Hey, how are you? Good to be back to work, huh? Good to be back working. Happy to be working again.

0: 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It is Tuesday.
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13: It's showtime.
0: Yeah, how was your weekend? It was definitely like one extra day makes the weekend substantially longer. I can barely remember Friday. But at the same time, not long enough. I went to the lake, to my buddy's lake house on Sunday. It's just raining all day. We're in the garage the whole time. I'm just peering out to the lake longingly. And now, of course, we're back to work or school or what have you. And it's 80 degrees almost and sunny outside. Oh, please. And now, I don't want to get ahead of ourselves here. But it looks like, you know, tomorrow's going to be nice too. And then this weekend looking not so nice. Back in the high 50s and cloudy Saturday. Oh, please, don't be one of those summers where every week is nice and then every weekend is terrible. Remember we had one of those, was it 23? The worst of all time. But hey, I want to stay positive. And here's a positive for you. A three-day weekend is the gift that keeps giving because, hey, look, tomorrow's already Wednesday. It's only a four-day work week, so at least we have that going for us. Hey, it's a great afternoon of fun talk and great music. Don't go anywhere. You're on Coast 93.1.
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Maine's Coast, 93.1, home of the Blake Show with Kelly and Todd. So the American Music Awards were last night, and Somber did pretty well. On top of performing, he also won Best Rock Album with his debut, I Barely Know Her. He also won Best Breakthrough Rock Artist and Best Rock Song. Here is Somber now on Maine's Coast, 93.1.

Good afternoon, Wyndham. We are up in the 80s, showing 83 degrees currently in Wyndham. What's up? It's Tarsetti on your trek home here on Maine's Coast 93.1. 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
1: Ready to do it again? 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
2: They say the holy water's watered down, and this town's lost its faith. 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

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Good afternoon, Portland. Currently 75 degrees and mostly sunny in town, Portland. It is Tarsetti on your trek home. Olivia Rodrigo's album just about 3 weeks away now, and she just released the track list for her new album today. Here is her latest, Drop Dead, on Coast 93.1.

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15: Coast 93.1, who needs a weather app when you've got the latest local forecast from News Center Maine?
16: Mostly sunny and very warm today. High temperatures reaching the low 80s. Tomorrow looks very good too as it remains warm. Low 80s with a mix of sun and clouds. And then we're cooling off for the second half of the week. It's a little unsettled too. Mostly cloudy on Thursday with scattered showers. Cooler 65. And a little sun on Friday with a chance for an afternoon shower, lower 60s. I'm News Center Maine Chief Meteorologist Todd Guttner for Coast 93.1.
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Olivia Dean on Maine's Coast 93 won the American Music Awards last night. Had Olivia Dean nominated for a whole slew of awards, including Best Artist, Best Album, and Best Song, though she wasn't able to win any of those nominations. Not the same can be said for this man, however. Bruno Mars took home Best R&B Album, Best R&B Song, and Best Overall R&B Artist. That's not too shabby, and he certainly earned it. It's Bruno now on Coast.

Falmouth. You're on Maine's Coast 93.1, home of The Blake Show with Kelly and Todd. That's Bruno Mars. I'm Tarsetti. This is Sabrina Carpenter. It's Feather Now. Keep it locked on Maine's Coast 93.1. Oh, not an

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0: 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Then reach out. 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

Maine's Coast 93.1, home of the Blake Show with Kelly and Todd. Hey, what's up? Good afternoon. It is Tarsetti with you into the 4 o'clock hour now. They're one of the most popular restaurants in America. Well, they used to be. Maybe one of the most infamous restaurants in America. And it turns out they're doing a complete rebrand. Can it save them from their lackluster customer base? Let's talk about it next on Coast.

0: Maine's Coast 93.1. Home of the Blake Show with Kelly and Todd. Hey, what's up? It's Tarcetti on your trek home. So Hooters has been struggling for a while now. I mean, maybe at first it was this sort of novel idea. Or maybe the 90s and early 2000s were a different time. But there's something about combining a sort of quasi-strip club atmosphere with bad food that just doesn't seem to be playing very well in 2020s. Well, they're trying to find that happy place between tacky and family-friendly now by embracing a new beach theme. Is it too late to save them? Is anyone buying it? Here's their the Hooters CEO.
1: They had taken the Hooters girls' uniforms, over-sexualized it, I call it. The shorts almost turned into thongs. And frankly, that was never the intent of the brand. This was created in 1983 as an escape or an oasis. You know, it's a beach community. It's a beach theme type of thing here in Clearwater. So that was very upsetting. And of course, today on social media, when you see pictures of people wearing the uniform, it appropriately affects other markets and affected us. So we just wanted to rectify, to get the brand back to its roots. I call it a re-hooterization.
0: Are we buying it? Oh, that was very upsetting when people started wearing the uniforms wrong. Your name is Hooters. Don't sit here and pretend like that wasn't the intent the entire time. People started wearing it wrong. Very upsetting. We're trying to get back to our roots. Oh, please. That was 1,000% intentional. Oh, just every Hooters happened to do the same thing? I mean, you can talk about a rebrand, but don't pretend like that was never your intention all along. Hooter, your name's Hooters. I don't think it has that much to do with the owls, though maybe I'm mistaken. What do you think? Will the rebrand as a sporty beach restaurant work? I mean, is their food going to change? Because let's start with that.
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Mates, give us 93.1. So I hope you enjoyed your long Memorial Day weekend. But of course, Memorial Day actually to memorialize and remember those who have fought for our country. That was done in many ways across the state yesterday, including at the Miles for Mills 5K in Augusta. All to benefit the Travis Mills Foundation. They were expected about 2,000 runners and raising around $200,000. All to benefit the Travis Mills Foundations yesterday. 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

afternoon, Portland. What's up? You're on Maine's Coast 93.1, home of the Blake Show with Kelly and Todd. It is Tarsetti on your trek home, and currently 75 degrees outside in South Portland and sunny. I got new stuff for you now from Teddy Swims. This is Mr. Know-It-All. Keep it locked on Maine's Coast 93.1, home of the Blake Show with Kelly and Todd.

new one from Teddy Swims, Mr. Know-It-All on Maine's Coast 93.1. Good afternoon. It is Tarcetti on your trek home. Did you catch the AMAs yesterday? Sombra was one of the big winners performing at the awards show, but also winning a Breakthrough Rock Artist, Rock Album of the Year, and Song of the Year. With Back to Friends, this particular number is Undressed Now on Coast.

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1: Ready to do it again? 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

Maine's Coast 93.1. I hope I'm not jumping the gun here because this isn't confirmed, but it has been reported online by Biddeford Buzz that the popular restaurant and bar in Biddeford, Mulligan's, will be closing its doors this weekend. And I certainly hope it's not true because I love Mulligan's. It's an institution, formerly Shelley's back in the day. But been around forever. Free pool. I remember growing up, they used to have $5, you call it, meals. I hope this report's false, but if not, well, either way, thank you, Mulligan's, for all you've done for soccer.

0: 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If you missed just a minute, you may have missed this.
1: The idea of being a friend, becoming more than a friend, and then going back to being a friend can be messy, but I think it's actually more common than you'd think.
2: But maybe you can be friendly, but maybe you can't have that same type of friendship that you had before. It's not close.
3: I can't imagine it's super close anymore.
1: This is where I think the gays are more advanced than the straights, because this happens. And yeah, we're like, whatever, we'll figure it out.
3: Sure, you guys are just willy nilly. <You know? laughs>
1: I just
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18: Tonight's going to be a quiet and mild night. Low temperatures around 60 degrees, but it's not humid, so pretty comfortable for sleeping. On our Wednesday, a mix of sunshine and clouds. One more warm day with high temperatures in the lower 80s. Overnight Wednesday night turning cooler, lows in the low 50s with a small chance for a shower. On Thursday, partly to mostly cloudy, a chance for a shower, highs in the middle 60s. Partly to mostly cloudy on Friday as well with some late day showers. I'm News Center Maine meteorologist Ryan Breton for Coast 93.1.
0: 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Oh!

Maine's Coast 93.1. I'm with the Blake Show with Kelly and Todd. Good afternoon. It is Tarsetti on your trek home. So if you've watched Game of Thrones, you know actor Hannah Murray. She played Gilly on the show Game of Thrones. Well, she's releasing a book, The Make-Believe. She just admitted that she had a psychotic break last year after joining a wellness cult. She said at one point she was hallucinating, thought she could read diagrams on people's necks, and warns against looking too far into wellness, which is honestly great news to hear because I was starting to worry that I was being too unhealthy and that I needed to lean a little more into wellness, you know, exercise and eating right, but this is a great relief. I think I will just continue following my sins for my own sanity. Here's Mariah Carey,

Maine's Coast 93.1. Blake Show in the morning. Hit music all day long. Olivia Rodrigo's new album. You look pretty sad for a girl so in love. Just a few weeks away now. Here's the classic. Driver's License on Coast.

0: 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Yeah, you said forever, now I drive alone past your street.
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through another work day. What's up? It is Tarcetti with the end of the 5 o'clock hour now here on Maine's Coast 93.1. And listen, look, I don't want to pour gasoline onto the fire of generational divides. But you know what? I'm going to do exactly that. I'm sorry. Gen Z and millennials are now doing

0: Kings Coast 93.1. Home of the Blake Show with Kelly and Todd. Hey, what's up? It is Tarcetti on your trek home. And, well, listen, I feel like everyone's feeling at least a little bit burned out these days, right? It just seems like there's so much going on all the time. Brains can never take a break. Well, burned out Gen Zers have an idea. Take an actual break from work. Like a long break. Like a mini retirement break. Yeah. A New York Post just wrote a big article claiming Gen Zers and millennials are now taking adult gap years. Yep. Hey, well, work's setting you back. Just stop working for a year or two. Or mini retirements. A lot of them are quitting their jobs to come back home again with their parents for a retirement. Some of them coming back home. Maybe some others just taking time off. Now, of course, there's one big sort of question looming over this. Can you afford to do that? If you can, I suppose. I mean, I just... here's the thing. Your workplace probably isn't going to love it. So you're probably going to need to find another job when you come back. And the way AI is taking over jobs right now in this uncertain job market, it's a risk. But what do you think about this? And listen, this is the New York Post. Have I actually heard anyone doing this? No. But then again, the trend, the hashtag adult gap year was trending with tens of thousands of videos. So there must be some truth to it. What do you think? Would you like a mini retirement or an adult gap year? I think we'd all like one.
1: Yeah. Coast 93.1. You're home for the Blake Show with Kelly and Todd. And we play your hit music all day. And we've got more of that next.
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0: Maine's Coast 93.1. All right, so the U.S. men's national soccer team is ready to host this year's World Cup. Today, the men's soccer team officially releasing their final roster. And unlike in 2014 when the legend Landon Donovan was left off, no big snubs this year. A couple more friendlies here. U.S. will face Senegal on May 31st and then Germany on June 6th before they open the tournament June 12th.
1: Now and then I think of when

Don't be confused. It's not Dochi. It's Gautier, somebody that I used to know here on Maine's Coast 93.1. Good evening. It's Tarcetti. Currently 83 degrees up in Lewiston, Auburn. Where was this weather this last weekend? You're on Maine's Coast 93.1. I got my peaches.

Maine's Coast, 93.1. Listen, it's tough to get rich quick these days. Have you tried suing somebody? What's up? It's Tarzetti on your trek home. Well, that's what Jorge Luis Alvarez Nunez is trying to do. He just sued Carnival because he burnt his feet on the pool deck. I kid you not. He said he took about 20 steps between the pool and the deck chairs. There was no warning signs about hot surfaces, and he burnt his little peats. And so he wants millions of dollars. Come on. Man, these lawsuits are getting more and more frivolous every single day. Bro, what is this, your first time walking? It's the sun on a hot surface. Welcome to planet Earth.

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0: What would you do in this situation? 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
1: Ooh.
0: That's around 7:45 tomorrow morning on The Blake Show. We'll see you then.

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Home of The Blake Show. Kelly and Todd, what's up? It's Tarcetti on your trek home. And don't make me say it. Congratulations, New York Knicks fans, on your first finals appearance since the 1990s. Winning the last 11 games in a row. It sure has been dominant. In similar NBA news, Jaylen Brown, congratulations to the Boston Celtics on being named second team All-NBA. Though, let's be honest, he should have been first. He should have been first. That's Kings of Leon. Now you're on Coast. I've been

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10: Tonight's going to be a quiet and mild night. Low temperatures around 60 degrees, but it's not humid, so pretty comfortable for sleeping. On our Wednesday, a mix of sunshine and clouds. One more warm day with high temperatures in the lower 80s. Overnight Wednesday night turning cooler, lows in the low 50s with a small chance for a shower. On Thursday, partly to mostly cloudy, a chance for a shower, highs in the middle 60s. Partly to mostly cloudy on Friday as well with some late day showers. I'm News Center Maine meteorologist Ryan Breton for Coast 93.1.
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Swift, Taylor Swift. Here on Maine's Coast 93.1. What's up? It's Tarsetti, Dan Tarsetti. But just the last name will do. How are you? Hey, congratulations to Israel Mins, who's going to see Harry Styles in New York City on us. Airfare and hotel included. Winning our Styles in the City keyword contest. Congrats. And have fun enjoying this, man. Here's Harry Styles on Coast 93.1.

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that way. Maine's Coast 93.1. Did you see that apparently taking steroids and PEDs is not only allowed, but like encouraged now in certain events? Well, at least this last weekend at the Enhanced Games in Vegas, where the idea is literally to like encourage people to use performance-enhancing drugs. Oh, jeez. But the results were surprising in some ways. I'll tell you what you need to know next here on Coast.

0: 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Home of the Blake Show with Kelly and Todd. Howdy ho. How does it go? It's Star City on your trek home. Yeah, that probably could use a little work. Hey, so did you see this weekend was the first ever enhanced games? Kind of controversial idea. It's basically the alternative to the Olympics, where using steroids and performance-enhancing drugs is not only allowed, but encouraged. What is this world coming to? We used to be a proper society. Now we're like, go ahead, shoot yourself up, whatever. Consequences be damned. But one of the interesting things that came out of this is of the 42 athletes who competed, three who said they weren't using performance-enhancing substances, won events, including a few big ones. U.S. sprinter Fred Curley won the men's 100-meter race, and he says he intends to compete at the 28th Olympics in L.A. And then Tristan Evelyn won the women's 100-meter race as well, and Hunter Armstrong won the men's 50-meter backstroke, and all performing without enhancing performance-enhancing drugs, and still winning, proving that taking PEDs doesn't automatically make you better. And for what it's worth, the Enhanced Games was hoping to break all sorts of world records, you know, letting people openly use performance-enhancing drugs, but it didn't happen. They produced one unofficial world record, and some others were nearly broken, but for the most part, there wasn't anything, any crazy new revelations of success, which I have to say, I think personally is fantastic news. Do we really want to encourage our kids and young athletes to use performance-enhancing drugs, which have side effects and are often unregulated and dangerous, and then put other people at a disadvantage? I mean, what's going on here? So I happen to see some normies showing that, you know, sometimes training and hard work are better than cheating with drugs. Hey, stick around. More music next. 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

Maine's Coast 93.1 with Noah Kahan. While BTS was the big winner last night at the American Music Awards, winning Artist of the Year, Noah Kahan took home Best Folk Americana Artist of the Year at those AMAs. Congrats to Noah. Bruno Mars happened to take home R&B Artists of the Year, Song of the Year, and Album of the Year, all in the R&B category as well. I'll have him next after Lola Young. Now it's Messy. You're on Maine's Coast 93.1. You know what?

So have you been to the new Yellowstone spinoff, Dutton Ranch? If so, it certainly wouldn't be surprising because Dutton Ranch is the biggest Paramount Plus series launch ever. 13 million people tuning in, and it's got really good reviews as well. Maybe I'll have to check in on that. Maybe. That's One Republic's latest Now Need Your Love. You're on Maine's Coast 93.1, home of the Blake Show, Kelly and Todd.

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0: Pink Panthers and Zara Larsson with a new one called Stateside here on Coast 93.1. So President Trump surprising many today when he said he will admit an additional 10,000 refugees into the U.S. this year, but only white South Africans. Yeah, go ahead and pick the continent that is 2% white and say only the white people there can come in. How can we look at this as anything but blatant racism? How are we standing by? This is unbelievable.
1: God

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1: The idea of being a friend, becoming more than a friend, and then going back to being a friend can be messy, but I think it's actually more common than you'd think.
2: 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I can't imagine
3: it's super close anymore.
1: This is where I think the gays are more advanced than the straights, because this happens. And yeah, like, I mean, whatever.
3: You guys are just willy nilly. You
1: know? I just
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14: Tonight's going to be a quiet and mild night. Low temperatures around 60 degrees, but it's not humid, so pretty comfortable for sleeping. On our Wednesday, a mix of sunshine and clouds. One more warm day with high temperatures in the lower 80s. Overnight Wednesday night, turning cooler, lows in the low 50s with a small chance for a shower. On Thursday, partly to mostly cloudy, a chance for a shower, highs in the middle 60s, partly to mostly cloudy on Friday as well with some late day showers. I'm News Center Maine meteorologist Ryan Breton for Coast 93.1.
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1: BTS fresh off of their big win last night at the AMAs, taking home Artist of the Year. Congratulations to them. Looking forward to their halftime performance at the World Cup final as well. Hey, that's it for me. It's Star Steady signing off for the evening. I'll see you back here tomorrow. Don't go anywhere. Steelsy's in next. You're on Mates Coast 93.1. Good night.

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0: 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Your home for The Blake Show with Kelly and Todd. 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
1: I'm hanging with Lila, who is the general manager at Aircell in Portland. And Aircell, it's so much more than a place to get fitted for a bra. I say this all the time. It's a place where women can feel empowered. Right, Lila? There's just something that happens in that changing room.
2: Our goal in the fitting room is that every woman that comes in feels heard, feels safe, and feels like she's having a personal experience. This place can service her. We have a range of sizes in bras, up to a 50 band, a K-cup. The idea is that women feel that when they come through, this is also everyday options. These are things that are going to be great if you're a mom, you're running after a toddler. We have a range for you, and that's the point that we really want to drive home. And one of my favorite things about this job is that they walk in, they're a little bit defeated. They're like, oh, I need a new bra, and then we fit them. They've found something that works for their body that they want to wear, they're excited to wear, they feel comfortable in, and they leave 2 inches taller.
1: Aircell, right on Exchange Street in Portland. Love what is underneath.
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lakes and rivers and streams, not a good idea yet. 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You could get hypothermia. Here's the fray. Ice cold lakes. Oh, wow. Would you look at that?

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1: Tonight's going to be a quiet and mild night. Low temperatures around 60 degrees, but it's not humid, so pretty comfortable for sleeping. On our Wednesday, a mix of sunshine and clouds. One more warm day with high temperatures in the lower 80s. Overnight Wednesday night turning cooler, lows in the low 50s with a small chance for a shower. On Thursday, partly to mostly cloudy, a chance for a shower, highs in the middle 60s. Partly to mostly cloudy on Friday as well with some late day showers. I'm News Center Maine meteorologist.

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